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2: 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Welcome aboard.

0: Metallica, as you do your night, hard drive XL style. I'm your host, Lou Brutus, the Sonic Warrior. Tony Iommi of Black Sabbath is back with me tonight as featured artist. I will also be chatting with Eric Vandenberg of I Prevail. Plus, we will hear from Creed in the Hard Drive Archive on this, the anniversary of the release of their debut album, My Own Prison, in 1997. Oh, and it's Tyler Connelly from Theory of a Dead Man's Birthday. We'll celebrate that, too. Elsewhere on the program, Screen Time will feature Shameless Comedies. It Came From the Web will have imbecilic novelty joke sites. I'll have a rant on getting wasted at concerts and a poetry corner look at end of summer sports. What a night!
1: 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Yay! Right here on Hard Drive XL.
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6: Back to school bucks and books with the stations of Midwest Family Eau Claire. It's Murph here. 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Thundermen are going to be down there as well. Thanks to student transit. Thanks to Hy-Vee. I was just there earlier today. So much fun at Hy-Vee. I'll be there tomorrow, by the way, 11 to 1. Thanks to Amundsen's Appliance. 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We're going to do that from 2 to 6 out there with Catherine and the team. Thanks to our participating sponsors, Red Oak Exteriors, EC Moving and Storage, Tommy's Express Car Wash, Window Depot USA of Northwest Wisconsin, St. Croix Casinos and Northwestern Bank, Home Oasis Pools and Spas, Bullseye Auto Sales and Service, and the stations of Midwest Family Eau Claire, including Greatest Hits 98.1, 92.9 The X. That's where the real rock is, and I-94. 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
5: The other thing is it's a billionaire owner of an NFL team driving himself around in a Ford Taurus or a Topaz,
6: yes.
5: A Mercury Sable from 1987, and he's got a crowbar in the back looking for some yum-yum.
6: He's reportedly worth $500 million, but the family fortune is believed to be more like $8.5 billion.
5: Look, you're not the owner of an NFL team unless you have billions, right?
6: Billions.
5: You're not a millions, you're a billions.
6: But he replied to an advertisement and then went to arrange to have sexual activity with a female for
5: $140. Dude. Trailer park in Ohio, you gotta know.
6: Wheat Hill mobile home community. Grant, what's the latest on this?
7: Two layers to this that I love. First is completely separate from football. First is just the story of a very rich man who's from Youngstown, Ohio, which is about 30 minutes away from East Palestine, which is where he's caught. The story of a billionaire from Ohio who now lives in California, who could fly anywhere and pay for any sort of services that he would want from anyone that he would want, right?
5: He could also go somewhere where it's completely legal.
7: Yes, and yes, exactly.
5: And the other thing I said to Gene was, we said this off air, there's got to be some sort of syndicate or some sort of organization that these billionaires all know about, whether we like it or not or whether we think it's right or wrong. I'm just saying it exists. That they have access to women of the night who are willing to give up their services in exchange for money. And this guy would rather go to some trailer park in Ohio for $140 worth.
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0: Eric Van Lerberg of I Prevail joins me now as special guest. Eric, I know you love being out in the crowd, out at festivals. What would you say to a person that gets there late and only watches the headliner?
1: You're going to find your new favorite band one of these days. You're going to find this new band. I did the same thing with Sleep Theory. We played a show with them. Dylan was like, dude, you got to check these guys out. Went out and watched them early in the day. Blew me away. And now look at them. They're crushing their own headliners, selling out shows. I love those dudes. So you never know what you're going to find. You're going to find your new favorite band. And then 3 years from now, they're going to be blowing up. And you're going to be kicking yourself that you didn't see them when you could have bought a ticket for $20 at their show.

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7: The other thing is it's a billionaire owner of an NFL team driving himself around in a Ford Taurus or a Topaz,
8: yes.
7: A Mercury Sable from 1987, and he's got a crowbar in the back looking for some yum-yum.
8: He's reportedly worth $500 million, but the family fortune is believed to be more like $8.5 billion.
7: Look, you're not the owner of an NFL team unless you have billions, right?
8: Billions.
7: You're not a millions, you're a billions.
8: But he did, he replied to an advertisement and then went to arrange to have sexual activity with a female for $140.
7: Trailer park in Ohio, you gotta know.
8: Wheat Hill mobile home community, Brian. 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Grant, what's the latest on this?
9: Two layers to this that I love. First is completely separate from football. First is just the story of a very rich man who's from Youngstown, Ohio, which is about 30 minutes away from East Palestine, which is where he's caught. The story of a billionaire from Ohio who now lives in California, who could fly anywhere and pay for any sort of services that he would want from anyone that he would want, right?
7: He could also go somewhere where it's completely legal.
9: Yes, exactly.
7: The other thing I said to Gene was, we said this off air, there's got to be some sort of syndicate or some sort of organization that these billionaires all know about, whether we like it or not or whether we think it's right or wrong. I'm just saying it exists. That they have access to women of the night who are willing to give up their services in exchange for money. And this guy would rather go to some trailer park in Ohio for $140 worth.
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2: The other thing is, it's a billionaire owner of an NFL team driving himself around in a Ford Taurus or a Topaz,
3: yes,
2: a Mercury Sable from 1987, and he's got a crowbar in the back looking for some yum-yum.
3: He's reportedly worth $500 million, but the family fortune is believed to be more like $8.5 billion.
2: Look, you're not the owner of an NFL team unless you have billions, right?
3: Billions.
2: You're not a millions, you're a billions.
3: But he did, he replied to an advertisement and then went to arrange to have sexual activity with a female for $140.
2: Trailer park in Ohio, you gotta know. I would know.
3: Wheat Hill Mobile Home Community, Brian. 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Grant, what's the latest on this?
4: Two layers to this that I love. First is completely separate from football. First is just the story of a very rich man who's from Youngstown, Ohio, which is about 30 minutes away from East Palestine, which is where he's caught. The story of a billionaire from Ohio who now lives in California, who could fly anywhere and pay for any sort of services that he would want from anyone that he would want, right?
2: He could also go somewhere where it's completely legal.
4: The other thing I said to Gene was,
2: we said this off air, there's got to be some sort of syndicate or some sort of organization that these billionaires all know about, whether we like it or not or whether we think it's right or wrong. I'm just saying it exists. That they have access to women of the night who are willing to give up their services in exchange for money. And this guy would rather go to some trailer park in Ohio for $140 worth.
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2: Tony Iommi of Black Sabbath joining me later this hour as featured artist on Hard Drive XL, where the word of the night is dog, which is a word which should never be used as an insult because, you know, dogs are awesome.

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8: The other thing is it's a billionaire owner of an NFL team driving himself around in a Ford Taurus or a Topaz,
9: yes,
8: a Mercury Sable from 1987, and he's got a crowbar in the back looking for some yum-yum.
9: He's reportedly worth $500 million, but the family fortune is believed to be more like $8.5 billion.
8: Look, you're not the owner of an NFL team unless you have billions, right?
9: Billions.
8: You're not a millions, you're a billions.
9: But he did, he replied to an advertisement and then went to arrange to have sexual activity with a female for
8: $140. Trailer park in Ohio, you got to know.
9: Wheat Hill Mobile Home Community, Brian. 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Grant, what's the latest on this?
10: Two layers to this that I love. First is completely separate from football. First is just the story of a very rich man who's from Youngstown, Ohio, which is about 30 minutes away from East Palestine, which is where he's caught. The story of a billionaire from Ohio who now lives in California, who could fly anywhere and pay for any sort of services that he would want from anyone that he would want, right?
8: He could also go somewhere where it's completely legal.
10: Yes, and yes, exactly.
8: And the other thing I said to Gene was, we said this off air, there's got to be some sort of syndicate or some sort of organization that these billionaires all know about, whether we like it or not or whether we think it's right or wrong. I'm just saying it exists. That they have access to women of the night who are willing to give up their services in exchange for money. And this guy would rather go to some trailer park in Ohio for $140 worth.
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2: Shameless comedies are what I'm featuring in Screen Time tonight because, given the state of the world, I'm figuring you could use a laugh. This movie comes to us from 1987, and next year it is actually going to have a follow-up for its 40th anniversary. The classic from Mel Brooks, Spaceballs. This, a parody of the Star Wars and other sci-fi films. Along with Mel Brooks, you get the late, great John Candy, Rick Moranis, Bill Pullman, and the immortal Joan Rivers. This movie, of course, features the most shameless joke in the history of cinema, Comb the Desert. That's all I'm going to say. If you need a laugh from 1987, this'll do it. Spaceballs.
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15: The other thing is it's a billionaire owner of an NFL team driving himself around in a Ford Taurus or a Topaz,
16: yes,
15: a Mercury Sable from 1987, and he's got a crowbar in the back looking for some yum-yum.
16: He's reportedly worth $500 million, but the family fortune is believed to be more like $8.5 billion. Look,
15: you're not the owner of an NFL team unless you have billions, right?
16: Billions.
15: You're not a millions, you're a billions.
16: But he did, he replied to an advertisement and then went to arrange to have sexual activity with
15: a female
16: for
15: a

0: dude.
1: $40.
0: Trailer Park in Ohio, you got to know. Even I would know.
1: A Wheat Hill mobile home community, Brian. Wheat Hill mobile home community. Grant, what's the latest on this?
2: Two layers to this that I love. First is completely separate from football. First is just the story of a very rich man who's from Youngstown, Ohio, which is about 30 minutes away from East Palestine, which is where he's caught. The story of a billionaire from Ohio who now lives in California, who could fly anywhere and pay for any sort of services that he would want from anyone that he would want, right?
0: He could also go somewhere where it's completely legal.
2: Yes, and yes, exactly.
0: And the other thing I said to Gene was, we said this off air, there's got to be some sort of syndicate or some sort of organization that these billionaires all know about, whether we like it or not or whether we think it's right or wrong. I'm just saying it exists, that they have access to women of the night who are willing to give up their services in exchange for money. And this guy would rather go to some trailer park in Ohio for $140 worth.
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0: Hard Drive XL with Tool, preceded in The Rock by Theory of a Dead Man. Happy 51st birthday wishes to the band's Tyler Connelly. They continue on the road with Seven Dust and the Dead Seven Tour, which I highly recommend. Do not sleep on that tour if you have the option. That'll do it for tonight. Looking ahead to tomorrow, Tony Iommi of Black Sabbath will be back as my featured artist. I will also speak to Caleb Shomo of Beartooth as they get ready to release their new album, Pure Ecstasy. Plus, we will hear from Green Day via the Hard Drive Archive. Until then, I'm Lou Brutus, leaving you with the words of writer Dr. Hunter S. Thompson. If I weren't sick, I would kick your ass all the way to Bowling Green.
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1: I'm meteorologist Paul Trombley with your updated forecast. Lows dip down to about 57 overnight under clear skies. West winds around 5 miles per hour. Daytime highs approaching 83 with fog in spots. Early Thursday, ample sunshine expected. Thursday night, 54. Ample sunshine expected Friday with daytime highs approaching 86. 83, chance of thunderstorms Saturday. That's the latest weather on the X. Currently, it's 72 degrees.
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0: Another week dragged you through the mud, meetings that should have been emails, emails that should have never existed, and coworkers who somehow still can't figure out what reply all means. So yeah, you've earned this. Every Friday at 5 p.m., we crank up the volume and count down five tracks that actually matter. No fluff, no filler, no corporate gatekeeping. It's Friday Fives. New stuff that doesn't suck, classics that still hit hard, and maybe a wild card or two. 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It's Friday Fives.
1: I'm meteorologist Paul Trombley with your updated forecast. Lows level off around 57 overnight under mainly clear skies. Westerly winds around 5 miles per hour. Bright sunshine expected with fog in spots early Thursday. High temperatures reach up to 83. Lows level off around 54. Thursday night, clear skies. Mainly sunny skies Friday with daytime highs approaching 85. 83, chance of thunderstorms Saturday. That's the latest weather on the X. Right now, it's 72 degrees.
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1: You're not broke, you're just financially rock bottom. 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
1: I'm a loser, baby. I'm meteorologist Paul Trombley with your updated forecast. Mainly clear overnight with a low of 57. Winds out of the west around 5 miles per hour. High temperatures reach up to 83 with fog in spots early Thursday. Ample sunshine expected. Lows around 54. Thursday night, clear skies. Temps a bit above average. Friday and Saturday with highs from the low 80s to the mid 80s. Chance of thunderstorms Saturday. That's the latest weather on the

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0: 5, Friday, under mainly sunny skies. 82, Saturday, rain showers likely. That's the latest weather on the X. Right now, it's 72 degrees.
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Another week drag you through the mud, meetings that should have been emails, emails that should have never existed, and coworkers who somehow still can't figure out what reply all means. So yeah, you've earned this. Every Friday at 5 p.m., we crank up the volume and count down five tracks that actually matter. No fluff, no filler, no corporate gatekeeping. It's Friday Fives. New stuff that doesn't suck, classics that still hit hard, and maybe a wild card or two every Friday at 5 p.m. No rules, no mercy, because this ain't some polite little playlist. It's Friday Fives.

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2: 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Keep on rolling, baby. 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
6: I'm meteorologist Paul Trombley with your updated forecast. High of 83 with fog early today under clear skies, northwest winds 5 to 10 miles per hour. Tonight, 54. Highs level off around 85 and foggy early tomorrow. Temps above average Saturday and Sunday with highs from the low 80s to the upper 80s. Showers likely Saturday. Slight chance of thunderstorms on Sunday. That's the latest weather on the X. Right now, 72.
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0: Another week drag you through the mud, meetings that should have been emails that should have never existed, and coworkers who somehow still can't figure out what reply all means. 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
8: I'm meteorologist Paul Trombley with your updated forecast. High of 83 with fog early today under clear skies, northwest winds 5 to 10 miles per hour. Tonight, 54. Highs level off around 85 and foggy early tomorrow. Temps above average Saturday and Sunday with highs from the low 80s to the upper 80s. Showers likely Saturday. Slight chance of thunderstorms on Sunday. That's the latest weather on the X. Right now, 72.
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0: You're not broke, you're just financially rock bottom. Here at The X, we know your wallet is emptier than your soul. Rent's due, gas is offensive, and your bank account just sent you a thoughts and prayers notification. That's where we come in, and you don't have to sell a kidney. We can get you free tickets, getting you into all the shows that you can't otherwise afford. All you gotta do is become a real rocker. Download the app, become a real rocker. It's that easy. So keep it locked on The X, because being broke sucks. But missing all the best shows, that's just embarrassing.
1: Can't drown them away, can't sleep, can't think, can't find an escape from these dark, dark thoughts in my mind. Can't drink, can't drug, can't drown them away, can't sleep, can't think, can't find an escape from these dark, dark thoughts in my mind.

But today's only 2 days from the weekend, and only 36 hours from hanging with our friends. Something tells me this day will go fine, and for

0: our buddy Adam Palm and his version of the Thursday song on a Thursday morning. That means hypothetical questions, Gene.
1: I did know that. Also means a lunar eclipse.
0: Is that today?
1: A near total lunar eclipse is set to put on its show tonight. And also, because of the way the atmosphere scatters the light from the sun, it's also called a blood moon, because it's going to appear reddish-orange on the lunar surface, and then the eclipse is going to start about 8:30 tonight, I guess. So, well, that's when it starts.
0: When anyway. I'm in bed, asleep.
1: Yeah, the real action will get underway at about 9:30.
0: So maybe I'll see it in the morning when I get up at 1 o'clock, 1:30?
1: 10 o'clock when the Earth's shadow starts to envelop the lunar surface. So peak's going to be around midnight, as always.
0: Hypothetical Thursday, asking each other hypothetical questions. We'll get to that after 7 o'clock. Office Cora is going to join us to talk about what she's up to this weekend in the 715. Maybe she'll have a hypothetical question for us as well. Got a new Karen of the day.
1: Sweet.
0: Bad news, happy music. Going to be talking about sausages.
1: Sausages?
0: Nothing to do with Jimmy Dean, just sausages.
1: Like making them in your apartment?
0: Sausages. Also, we had another massive celebrity death yesterday. Shortly after we got done in the morning, talking about Dolly Parton. Mm-hmm. Tim Curry, legendary actor and performer, musician.
1: Mm-hmm. Very all-around talented
0: human being. He passed away yesterday as well, or at least his death was announced yesterday shortly after we got done in the morning. So we'll talk more about that. You can, of course, get in touch with us by going to rockmornings.com. We got a late voicemail. This one came in just after the show yesterday. And, of course, on Wednesdays, we do One Gotta Go Wednesday.
2: Hey, Brian and Gene. This is Donut from Unalaska. I'm not sure if you're still doing the Wednesday Get Rid of One or whatever that's called. Sorry. So I would say for the TV show, that for me, that would be X-Files. The movie would be Shaun of the Dead. And the album would be Zeppelin 3. I guess I'd get rid of the X-Files TV.
0: She'd get rid of the X-Files TV show, apparently. Mm-hmm. Donut calling in yesterday, talking about One Gotta Go Wednesday.
1: You know how she did that? 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Mm-hmm. Push that, and you can record a message any time of the day or night, and it goes right to us, direct.
0: Yes, right on the apps, whether it's the 95.7 The Rock app or the 92.9 The X app voicemail. It's a little microphone right there at the bottom, right in the middle, too, and you can record a voicemail and send it to us.
3: Go to Mum's, kill Phil, sorry, grab Liz, go to the Winchester, have a nice cold pint, and wait for all this to blow over.
0: Yeah, boy!
3: How's that for a slice of fried gold?
4: Yeah, boy!
0: Yeah, you can't get rid of Shaun of the Dead over the X-Files. Come on now. Thank you, Donut. I appreciate that. I don't know if I have enough room for another donut in my life. I already have one.
1: I know. She's loved by her people and known
0: as sure she is. Yeah. I'm sure she is. Lots of other stuff to get to. Of course, we want to hear from you, rockmornings.com. Enjoy the weather. It's not going to be too bad today. Mostly sunny with a high right around 80 degrees. I do see some scattered showers and thunderstorms moving into the area
1: Saturday and Sunday.
0: Saturday and Sunday, and it looks like it's going to warm up on Sunday and get near 90.
1: Mm-hmm. And rain expected. It is going
0: perfect
1: to
0: perfect weather to stay inside and not do anything.
1: It's been dry now for a couple weeks.
0: That's what she said.
1: So, which is good for the corn, but the rain's also good.
0: That's also what she said.
1: It is.
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0: Tim Curry, dead at the age of 80. Died Tuesday after years of declining health due to a stroke back in 2012. Best known as Dr. Frankenfurter in the Rocky Horror Picture Show from 1975. Also known as the clown from the ABC TV adaptation of Stephen King's It. Obviously, we all remember how scary and creepy Pennywise the Clown was back in, well, those of us who are old enough to remember.
1: Hi, Georgie. Aren't you going to say hello? Don't you want a balloon?
2: I'm not supposed to take stuff from strangers.
1: I, Georgie, am Pennywise the Dancing Clown.
0: Pennywise the Dancing Clown, so creepy in that ABC TV adaptation of Stephen King's It. And then, of course, we got several movies now expanding that universe. The Welcome to Derry television show. But Tim Curry, legendary as Pennywise the Clown. He was in Clue as the butler. A lot of people remember him from that.
3: Home Alone 2, wasn't he?
0: He was also in Home Alone 2. He was the manager of the hotel.
4: I love you.
0: Yeah, showed up in the middle of the shower and... Congo, Muppet Treasure Island, been a rough week for Miss Piggy. She posted on her socials about losing Dolly and Tim Curry. He was in The Hunt for Red October, which is a movie that doesn't belong on this list. Also, he was recently in a movie, 2024, called Stream, a 2024 horror movie, which was his most recent film. He just actually finished filming the sequel, Stream 2 Sudden Death. But he dead at the age of 80 after a lengthy battle with his health after his stroke in 2012.
3: Yeah, that stroke left him in a wheelchair and a lot of mobility issues in his arms and legs and short-term memory. He ended up having to have brain surgery because of it.
0: His longtime manager, a woman named Marsha Hurwitz, confirming that Tim Curry died peacefully at his Toluca Lake home. Cause not immediately available, though obviously we know about his health struggles. Tim Curry dead at the age of 80.
1: You all taste so much better when you're afraid.
0: A lot of people dying in that flash flood in Nepal. The videos are just unbelievably wild. If you haven't seen any of them, I don't know what you've been doing all day, because those were popping up on social media late yesterday morning all over the internet. And boy, just coming from behind that train station and everyone just dying. I mean, what do you do? I mean, it's just a massive mudslide. Flash flood,
3: well,
0: tsunami.
3: Hardly any warning. I mean, the earthquake was, 4.9 or something like that? So an earthquake that, you know, released, that had this effect of this. But it wasn't 7
0: hours,
3: or 8
0: point, I mean, people were running in the video because they heard it coming and they just had nowhere to go.
3: Yes.
0: At least 160 people killed in Nepal, hundreds more possibly dead, most of them foreigners listed as missing yesterday in both Nepal and Tibet after flash flooding tore through the border areas. The flooding was determined to have been caused by the collapse of a glacier. If you haven't seen the videos, it's just unbelievable to watch these people scurrying around, knowing it's coming and having nowhere to go and not having any time to get away from it at all. The guy that was in the creepy mask, the baby doll mask, they caught him.
3: Yep.
0: He was in Vegas. The man alleged to have been seen in Philadelphia wearing that creepy baby doll mask and harassing people last week was arrested in Las Vegas. Zymir Hughes, arrested by members of the U.S. Marshals Service Violent Offender Task Force. That sounds official.
3: Does sound like he's got other issues at hand here.
0: Well, yeah, I mean, the guy, obviously, if it's him, this is alleged, then, yeah, he's got some problems. One of the joggers that he went up to said, "Do you want to die?" She suffered some injuries as she fled the area. He didn't actually assault anybody. He just was being creepy and weird and chasing after people and saying weird stuff. And then he obviously took off, made it to Vegas, but unclear if he has any kind of legal counsel or anything like that. Booking information shows this guy in custody without bail. A hearing is scheduled for later on this morning, but this guy is now in custody.
5: Hello, Dad.
0: Meta has apparently settled this lawsuit with the 29 states, and it's for a lot of money. This is the one where they were trying to, you know, get kids addicted to Facebook and whatever their other social media platforms are.
3: Yeah. doom scrolling.
0: Yeah, Meta and a coalition of state attorney generals have settled a major federal case centering on allegations that the social media giant

0: This earlier this week, nighttime blocks for teenagers,
1: enhanced, time limits too.
0: Enhanced age assurance measures. They're talking too about the algorithm and how it picks up on things and feeds it directly. Mm-hmm. And we're talking about instead of scrolling and doom scrolling, it's more like based on timeline as when these things were posted, seeing more of your friends' posts instead of, you know, these paid for posts and mm-hmm. all that stuff. But yeah, big giant settlement. As part of that settlement too, Meta has agreed to pay $16.7 billion. The state of California could get $1.5 billion to $2.1 billion as part of that settlement. And a bunch of other states obviously due to get some money. Not quite sure if that's going to end up in consumers' hands. It's probably just going to end up in lawyer fees.
1: Yeah, and as part of that also, they're running ads calling out other platforms, basically, on Meta. They're running ads saying, right. Hey, YouTube. Hey, TikTok, right. You know, hey, why don't you...
0: Be good
1: what,
0: like
1: what,
0: us.
1: What are you going to impose for your restrictions? And
0: or wait till the government comes around and makes you impose them?
1: What are you going to do? What are you going
0: to
1: do?
0: The CEO for Flock Safety was talking to some people yesterday about his cameras and saying that we need to come to some sort of agreement.
2: I value my privacy. My family values their privacy. My employees value their privacy. But what we're talking about is safety as well. And so I think when people talk about just one of these, privacy or safety, they're prioritizing the wrong thing. What we have to prioritize as a country is compromise. How do we have our safety and how do we balance privacy?
0: Yeah, that guy's name is Garrett Langley. He's the CEO of Flock Safety. He went on Fox News and basically begged for national compromise between privacy and public safety, as his company, of course, is getting killed all over the place by people who don't want the Flock cameras, mm-hmm. except for one person.
3: Thank you, Darth Vader.
4: The Emperor is a fan of Flock because we all know that the Flock cameras are not only following the license plate readers, they are following children so that we can follow and surveil the rebel scum.
0: Darth Vader earlier this week, but the Flock CEO guy in front of some talking heads on Fox News yesterday asking for people to compromise. We'll see how that works out. That usually doesn't work too well. Convicted quadruple murderer Brian Kohberger has, who admitted to stabbing those four University of Idaho students before he then said he was innocent and wanted to change his plea and asked to withdraw his guilty plea, has now been granted 2 days in court next year as part of his petition for post-conviction relief. So it's not a new trial, but it is a couple of days in front of a new judge, a new hearing, if you will. Judge Stephen Hippler, who accepted his guilty pleas back in July of last year, set a status conference for June 3rd of next year, hearing 2 weeks later on June 17th of that year as well. So we'll see where that goes. We got a whole year to wait, but Brian Kohberger getting granted these two new hearings. I'm sure the families of the dead Idaho students are just sick to their stomach with this whole thing and want it to be over and they want to move on.
1: Yeah.
0: Also, last but not least, a mini donut recall nationwide, mini donuts. Packages of mini donuts sold nationwide are being recalled after a consumer reported an allergic reaction in connection with the mini donuts. The Better Bakehouse Snack Company recalling certain lots of their donut-full chocolate-dipped vanilla cake donuts because the product may contain undeclared milk.
1: Oh, allergy stuff.
0: People who have an allergy or severe sensitivity to milk run the risk of serious or life-threatening allergic reactions.
5: Time to make the donuts.
0: Yeah, this is a specific lots that were manufactured and distributed in March of this year. If you want to find out more, you can obviously Google the Better Bakehouse Snack Company and find out about their mini donut.
1: Yeah, if anybody has a milk allergy or you know someone that does.
0: Or is sensitive and has problems with that stuff. Rockmornings.com is where you can go to get in touch with us, find all of our contact info. 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Give it a like, subscribe, all that stuff.
1: Get in touch with us for sure. Leave us a voicemail anytime. 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
0: Bush.

0: Bryce Wilson trying to finish this one off for the Crew, an 8-1 lead for Milwaukee.
1: To second base, Terang is there, and this one is over. The Brewers even up the series with an 8-1 win against the New York Mets. Brought the offense early and often and put this one away early.
2: Yeah, they got the 8-1 win, but the starter left the game after his first pitch because he took a 106-mile-an-hour line shot off the back.
1: Justin May gets to work for the Brewers with just two innings in his last appearance against Seattle.
3: Yeah, that was on Wednesday. He's looking to move on from that one. Gave up seven hits, but Jeff, six of those hits were under 90-mile-per-hour exit velocity. Kind of got paper cut to death.
1: That was not a paper cut. It's to Hamilton. He fields and throws.
3: Ouch.
1: That's an out and an ouchie big time for Dustin May. That was a bullet right off of his back. Oof, that was 106 off the bat.
3: Yeah, just after I got done talking about how many cheap hits he gave up last time out against the Mariners, he takes a rocket off of his back.
4: So, I mean, there's no way he's staying in this game. Pat Murphy just patted him on the back. He's out. I mean, there's just no way that he's going to be able to stay. 106 miles an hour off the bat. Right off his shoulder blade.
1: Chris Hook is leaving the field, and so is Dustin May.
2: Yeah, Dustin May left that game after one pitch with a bruised right scapula. 106-mile-an-hour line drive right off the shoulder blade.
5: Oh, that sounds awful.
2: He did say after the game, "I think it all just depends on how I feel tomorrow. Right now, with motions and movements and stuff, feel better now than I know. That I know nothing is structurally wrong." So, yeah, I think there's... He threw a few pitches. He tried to stay in the game, but they were like, "Nah, dude, we're good. We'll figure it out."
5: Yeah.
2: They had scored a bunch of runs already in the first inning, so there's no need to keep him in and run the risk of making that injury worse. Final game of that three-game series, by the way, is tonight. 6:10 first pitch. Brewers and Mets from New York. Also tonight, the final week of the NFL preseason kicks off with Pittsburgh at Buffalo. 6 p.m. on the NFL Network. The Patriots.
6: Let's go!
2: At Cleveland, 7 o'clock on Amazon Prime. And the 49ers will be at the Raiders at 7 p.m. on ESPN Unlimited. Rams at Chargers, 9 o'clock tonight on the NFL Network. Packers, of course, tomorrow night. NFL, by the way, eliminating the Pro Bowl games, which is good. Get rid of them.
5: They are going to do them?
2: Yes, no more Pro Bowl. It sucks. Nobody likes it. Guys don't want to go. It's just it's a dumb thing. Nobody plays, really. They don't, you know, it's kind of turned into a two-hand touch type thing. And beginning with this season, 88 players will be named to the Pro Bowl class in late December with no replacement selection. So you'll still get Pro Bowl status, like, oh, he's a Pro Bowl player, like he's that good. But there won't be a game. Somebody from the NFL said, quote, "It's okay to be the first league to walk away from a competitive All-Star game. While no AFC and NFC game will be held, players selected as Pro Bowlers will be invited to attend an in-person celebration in L.A. during the traditional weekend of the Pro Bowl games taking place." So they'll have some sort of celebration. I'm sure there'll be some sort of skills competitions and stuff like that. But the Pro Bowl game itself is not going to be a thing going forward. Also, the NFL and the Players Association announced yesterday that they have reached an agreement on a new system of fines and suspensions for penalties that violate health and safety rules. NFL placing greater sanctions on five player health and safety rule violations. The five categories include the hip drop tackle, the horse collar tackle, launching, hit on a defenseless player, and then a blindside block. One or two violations of any of those rules, those five rules, will result in in-game penalties and or post-game fines. If a single player commits three total infractions for any of those categories, they'll receive a one-game suspension. So, yeah, the NFL obviously wants to do a better job, or at least they want to appear to be doing a better job of protecting their players. And a lot of those types of plays in games result in injuries.
5: End an injury.
2: Yeah,
5: so if you eliminate those, you can help.
2: Yeah, probably a good idea to try to institute some sort of new fines and suspensions for that stuff. It's Rock Mornings with Brian and Gene. We got a text from Chris to the Flock CEO. "Those who would give up essential liberty to purchase a little temporary safety deserve neither liberty nor safety." That, of course, comes from Ben Franklin. Why am I having so much trouble today? Chris goes on to say, sometimes. "F that guy." Thank you, Chris. Appreciate that. We also got a couple of voicemails from Jeff, who's in Indiana. He wants to hear some Shinedown, I believe. Rockmornings.com or download the apps and get in touch with us through the apps.
7: Shinedown. I don't want to go home.
2: Thank you, Jeff. Appreciate that. I don't think Shinedown has that song, though, right? That's 3 Days Grace, isn't it? I Don't Want to Go Home Tonight.
5: Thank you so much for getting in touch with us. And
2: appreciate it, though, Jeff.
5: Yeah.
2: Yeah, that's, I don't, if that's a Shinedown song, we don't play it. But there is a 3 Days Grace song called I Don't Want to Go Home Tonight.
5: That might be what he's thinking of.
2: That might be what he's talking about. Coming up next, a band that doesn't like to get sprayed with water while they're on stage.
5: I would think that would be most bands that don't want to get sprayed with water while they're on stage.
2: Threatening to beat somebody up because the guy kept spraying him with a squirt gun. Did you hear about this?
5: No, but I get that. That's annoying.
2: Yeah. This was a big to-do in the rock and roll world a couple of days ago. We'll hear from that band.
5: I don't want to be sprayed by anything from the crowd, right? I mean, like, would you even... I mean, it's water, but how would you know?
2: Right. Yeah. That's the problem. If it's... If you invite people to bring water guns and you know it's where, you know, the assumption is that everybody's shooting water at each other, okay, that's fun and fine and dandy. But if it's somebody's pee, you know what I mean, or something worse.
5: Yeah, you can. Most people don't want things coming from the audience onto them.
2: Right.
5: I mean, that's not good.
2: We'll hear from that band next.
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15: The return of Sal Frelick to the lineup helped spark the Brewers to an 8-1 victory against the Mets last night to take Game 2 of this series. Frelick made his first start since July 17th and was instantly put in the leadoff spot, where he recorded 3 hits for the Brewers. But the MVP of the night would have to go to Robert Gasser. Dustin May was the starting pitcher, but was pulled after just one pitch when a hit came back and hit him in the back. Gasser then came out of the bullpen to pitch a little over 5 innings to pick up the win. For May, x-rays were negative. The Brewers will try to win the series against the Mets tonight with Jacob Mizorowski on the mound. First pitch is at 6:10. Elsewhere, the Cubs fell to the Diamondbacks and the Twins fell to the A's. The Packers wrapped up their training camp with a joint practice against the Cardinals yesterday. Next up will be their final preseason game tomorrow night, and the team must figure out their 53-man roster by Sunday evening. For Sports Talk 105.1, I'm Dan Casper.
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0: That is the band From Ashes to New, and at a festival a couple of days ago, the frontman, Danny Case, told somebody that was squirting him with a water gun to cut it out, and the guy apparently kept doing it.
1: I'd kick him out.
0: And he said, hey, if you do that again, you're going to have, you're going to leave with no effing teeth. Stop it. I'm dead effing serious. Stop spraying us with water, or I'm going to kick you in the effing mouth. Try me, mofo. I told you mid-song. Don't do it anymore. I will effing end you. Try me. Yeah.
1: I just have him removed.
0: Yeah, and I'm sure, like, look, you're in the middle of a performance, and you don't want to ruin the show for everybody else, but at the same time, like, yeah, just say, there's got to be security. Yes. Say, hey, that's the guy right there. We can see him plain as day. Yep. Get his ass out of here. Yep. End of story.
1: Yes.
0: But, yeah, you don't want to go down in the crowd and then get mixed in a lawsuit.
1: No, not at all. And apparently the 1, 2, 3, 4, 5, 6 times he was, you know, got hit. And
0: well, maybe the first couple of times you're sort of like, is that even happening or is it dripping from the stage or what's going
1: apparently
0: on?
1: Apparently in his eyes and could be potential. I think the thing is those people don't, I mean, it's, oh, sure, it's silly. Oh, it's just a water gun. Right. Why is he making such a big deal about it? They don't know that.
0: Yeah.
1: They don't know that somebody isn't trying to harden.
0: How many times have we seen people jump on stage with other motives? Now, this guy wasn't jumping on the stage, but Dimebag Darrell got killed by some lunatic who jumped on stage. Dave Chappelle almost got killed by some guy who jumped on stage. I mean, it happens all the time. People jump. You don't belong there unless the band asked you to come up. You know, in some shows, it's a little different, right, where you're jumping off the stage. And
1: well, how do you know what's in the gun? Right. I mean, you can say water, it's harmless, it's a summertime show, and they're just being silly, but you don't know that as a performer, and it's getting sprayed into your face. It could be whatever. Billy Joel Armstrong had this happen, I don't know, a couple of years ago. Same kind of thing, I think, where he kept getting sprayed in the face and eventually, you know, had, I think, them removed.
0: Don't like getting squirted in the face.
1: When you squish it, like it... It can get like a stream that shoots out of it.
0: Yeah.
1: Right in your face.
0: That's what happens to you when you squish it. The stream shoots out right in your face. NFL preseason football, as we mentioned earlier, starts tonight. The final week of the preseason. On the NFL Network and on Amazon Prime, you got the Bills and Steelers, Chargers and Rams, Pats and Browns, and Packers play tomorrow night at home. What is it, Arizona, right, tomorrow night? Or Atlanta?
1: Tomorrow night, 7 o'clock? Is it 7 o'clock?
0: Something like that. Also on the Boob Tube tonight, a new episode of Jeopardy Masters on ABC. It's the quarterfinals of Jeopardy Masters. Over on FX tonight, the second season premiere of Adults at 8 p.m. Paramount Plus today, the streaming of Episode 6 of Star Trek Strange New World Season 4. Also on HBO Max today, the streaming premiere of Episode 6 of Stuart Fails to Save the Universe. Over on Netflix today, you've also got the Season 2 premiere of Leanne. It's like the older lady, right?
1: Oh, the comedian, yeah.
2: Say it with me.
3: I can't.
2: 60.
3: Oh. I'm so sorry. What's going on with all those fire trucks?
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0: 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Over on Peacock, the second season premiere of The Undeclared War, British cybersecurity thriller starring Simon Pegg.
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0: The Undeclared War, Season 2 premiere on Peacock today. Late night shows are mostly repeats, but Jelly Roll is still sitting in for Jimmy Kimmel. He's going to be talking to Leslie Mann, Bert Kreischer, and others tonight. The new James Bond movies, still waiting to find out who's going to play James Bond. Apparently it's down to the final six. According to page6.com, the search for the next James Bond continues, but they've narrowed it down to the final six candidates. That includes right. Jack Barton from Poor Things and Heartstopper on Netflix. I have no idea who that is.
1: Nope.
0: Jacob Elordi from that Frankenstein movie. He was on Saltburn and Euphoria. I know who that is, at least. I recognize that name. Paul Mescal from Gladiator 2 and Hamnet. I recognize that name. Callum Turner from Eternity and Fantastic Beasts and Where to Find Them. I think I've heard that name, but I don't know if I recognize him. Also, Jack Loudon from Slow Horses, Dunkirk, and the upcoming Pride and Prejudice TV series. And then the sixth and final candidate that could be the next James Bond is Harris Dickinson from Baby Girl, Triangle of Sadness, and The Iron Claw. Barton, that would be Jack Barton, is said to be the front runner, even though he's probably the least well-known of all those actors. And two of those candidates, by the way, not British. Jacob Elordi is Australian, Paul Mescal is Irish, but... These professional actors all
1: stop anything from happening.
0: James Bond accent, right? We'll be okay there. Also, Ron Weasley is going to appear again. Rupert Grint is going to appear as Ron Weasley.
1: As his character.
0: Yes, returning to the Harry Potter roots, but not in the movies or that TV show, the upcoming HBO Potter series. He's going to play Ron Weasley in an adult version. The Harry Potter and the Cursed Child on Broadway. He's doing a 17-week run starting in February. He says, Ron Weasley has been a part of me since I was 11 years old, and I can't wait to meet him again in this stage of life. This is something so full circle and so special about stepping back into Ron's shoes now that we are both fathers. Harry Potter and the Cursed Child takes place 19 years after the last book/movie. Tom Felton right now, who played Draco Malfoy in the movies, is currently playing the grown-up version of Draco Malfoy in the show, but his run will end in January, so those two will not overlap. But that's cool.
1: That's very cool.
0: Taking it to the stage.
1: Live theater.
0: Also, really cool collaboration coming up. There's a new series based on Jason Voorhees. Have you heard about this?
1: I have not. Is it a backstory or more of a backstory?
0: Yeah, it sounds like it's going to be more about Jason becoming Jason. I don't know how much you can delve into his childhood because we all sort of know what happened. The counselors weren't paying any attention. They were making love and
1: like
0: then he drowned.
1: Before that?
0: I don't know exactly how it all is going to, but it's called Crystal Lake and they have teamed up with PBR, as in Pabst Blue Ribbon.
9: What do you have? Pabst Blue Ribbon. What do you have? Pabst Blue Ribbon.
0: Yeah, PBR and Friday the 13th / Crystal Lake have teamed up for a new Jason Voorhees-themed PBR packaging. So much like the mustache on the back of the Screaming Sicilian, which you can pop out and wear, this 12-pack of PBR that'll hit stores in September is going to feature the iconic Jason hockey mask that once you open up the case and take all the delicious PBR beers out of,
1: the mask turns into a mask. Instant Halloween costume.
0: Yeah, October 15th, the brands will also partner with horror creators for nationwide Crystal Lake-themed watch parties featuring capsule merch and collectible popcorn buckets. Might be interested in some of that there. Yeah. But yeah. The collaboration going to be in bars, stores, festivals, and events throughout the fall. PBR and the Jason Universe are going to plan nightlife takeovers around New York Comic-Con October 8th through the 11th. So obviously you got to be at the Comic-Con in New York for that. But you'll be able to pick this Jason Voorhees Friday the 13th themed up PBR 12-pack nationwide starting in September.
1: This is like a prequel series to the movies following the camp counselors in the doomed town, apparently. But a nice partnership there.
0: There's also going to be apparently a nationwide contest to give fans a chance to win a 3-foot bobblehead, a Jason bobblehead, along with some other Jason PBR merch.
1: That would look real good in your yard.
0: I want it so bad.
1: Thanks to Skelly.
0: Well, which one? I've got several. We've got three now. We've got the two giant ones, and then we got the new 6-foot one, which came out, I think, 2 years ago, that also has, you can record phrases. You can Bluetooth them, so you can talk to people as they walk by your house from inside your house with your phone. It's kind of funny.
1: That's awesome.
0: We use it to scare some kids.
1: I'm sure. Yeah, that's the point, isn't it?
0: rockmornings.com for all of our contact info. We got another voicemail from our friend in Indiana.
18: Hey, Coney here from Indiana. Man, you guys are the so glad I found this station. Well, I'm hoping here's some Shinedown, Don't Want to Go Home, and some more Poison for the 90s music today. Hope to hear from y'all. All right, like I said, this is Jeff Sibley from Indiana, baby.
0: Thank you, Jeff. Unfortunately, you're getting your Shinedowns and your 3 Days Graces mixed up,
1: That's
0: I believe. All right.
1: That's okay. Enthusiastic Jeff. Hey. Can we call him that? Indiana Jeff.
0: Indy Jeff?
1: Thanks for the phone calls. And
0: how about Jeff Indy?
1: He's leaving voicemails through the apps, which you can do just by clicking that voicemail open mic at the bottom there, and you can.
0: It's not open mic; it's voicemail.
1: Right, but there's a little microphone.
0: It hasn't been open.
1: I know, but look it. It's got a little microphone voicemail. On it.
0: Stop saying open mic. It's not open mic.
1: It's got a little microphone on it.
0: It has a microphone, but it's not open mic. That was an old version.
1: And you can leave. Stop telling me what to do. You can leave a message
0: voicemail,
1: right there.
0: It says it right there.
1: It can go right to us. As a matter of fact.
0: Thank you, Jeff.
1: Jeff.
0: Indy Jeff. Appreciate that. I don't know about your Shinedown / 3 Days Grace, but I do know about Poison. I can get to that here in just a little bit.
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0: Rock Mornings with Brian and Gene. One of the most difficult things to watch in horror movies is when stuff happens to people's eyeballs. I could watch somebody get chainsawed to death 100 times and it wouldn't really affect me, but you see someone's thumbs go into the eyeballs and it's just, you get that sort of like sympathy effect where you kind of feel it almost.
1: I have a acquaintance, friend, person who like can't nothing eyeballs, like can't do like eye dry, like nothing eyeballs.
0: Gotta stay away from the eyes.
1: Eyeballs can't do it. Yeah, like, nothing eyeballs.
0: Anytime my wife and I are watching horror movies and something happens
1: like
0: with the eyes,
1: we go like an olive.
0: We always go ooh eyeball stuff. Yeah, it's just a gelatinous, sensitive part of your body, right? It's very exposed and. This woman in Italy apparently lost her eyesight in one of her eyes after a car accident. It doesn't sound like she got like a real like a metal pipe through her eyeball. It sounds like it was from being knocked around and stuff. She's able to see again, however, after doctors perform what is believed to be the world's first transplant of a central retina. 67-year-old patient, her name is Elena,
1: miraculous.
0: Lost her vision after a car crash severely damaged both her eyes in different ways. She basically had enough healthy tissue between both of those two eyes to build a functioning eyeball, a second, a third eyeball, if you will. And a six-hour and some odd minutes procedure was a success.
1: Yeah.
0: And after the surgery, she was able to recognize both her son and her dog, Joe the dog. It's kind of crazy. Lost her eyesight in a car accident. Completely severed the optic nerve in her left eye. Optic nerve responsible for transmitting light absorbed and whatever that word is. Through the eye to the brain, the irreversible damage was not shared by the rest of the eye tissues, which remained largely intact. The reverse, however, was true for her right eye. While the optic nerve was undamaged, the trauma of the crash destroyed other parts of her eye, her right eye, including the retina, the cornea, and the portion of the eye containing ocular stem cells.
1: So they took the broken parts from both and the working parts from both eyes?
0: Yes, and built a new eye, essentially. Built her a new eye. It's kind of crazy. There's a whole lot more info about Elena and this eye surgery, but yeah, first ever eye transplant, essentially. Performed on this woman in Italy.
1: Yeah, the good parts and the broken parts and switched them out. It switched them out. Like a car with broken parts and good parts.
0: The doctor who practices in Italy says the procedure represents a new frontier in ocular surgery. Before today, such a amazing transplant of the eye tissue has occurred just once before, while the central retina has never been possible. So yeah, this guy, 6 hours. Performing surgery on this woman's eyeball.
1: Oh my gosh. Now, when there's donated organs, the eye bank for sight restoration helps to cure blindness by providing donor eye tissue, but that's for cornea transplants, right? Not for the central thing. Also for medical education and research when you are an organ donor of eyeballs.
0: Just about a month ago, a woman named Nina Chambers and her three children were forced out of their apartment after a fire in a neighboring building in New York City. This mother of three suddenly had to take her kids and go live in a hotel and was draining her bank account, essentially, while she was paying for the hotel, paying for the food, all the stuff, you know, and like all of her stuff was a loss.
1: Getting any assistance from Red Cross or anything like that?
0: I'm sure she was getting some help from somewhere, but it doesn't, you know, they don't pay for the hotel room while trying to get back on her feet and maybe find a new apartment and all this stuff. Well, a TV station there ran a story about her and just some random guy that was watching it.
1: Covered everything?
0: Well, didn't cover everything, but gave her a $3,000 donation to help her get back on her feet.
2: I saw everything that me and my children own gone. We lost everything.
3: This was something, one of the things, that I could do something about. I went to TD Bank. They would not allow me to put cash into her account. So I contacted CBS, and then they put me in touch with you.
2: He didn't ask me for anything except, how can I help you? It's priceless. You don't meet people that do those type of things for nothing. It's rare. Scott is an angel. Scott is one of those people
4: You don't know he's there until he shows you what he can do.
0: Yeah, so this is in the Bronx, and it wasn't her apartment that caught fire. It was the next door place, and lost a bunch of her stuff, had to move into a hotel room for a short period of time with her three kids and trying to get them ready for school. And she was going to school as well, trying to earn a degree. And they ran a story about her on the news, and this guy doesn't even live anywhere near. He lives hundreds of miles away. Saw the story on the TV and said, well, I got no mortgage, I got no car payments, I got all this extra money, maybe I can help her out.
1: That's an amazing attitude when you heard his quote there. That's, this is something I can do something about, this particular situation, as opposed to sometimes, right, the problems feel overwhelming. Will my donation make a drop in the bucket? Right. This is was a situation where it's like, I personally can help this woman and make a difference.
0: Yeah, his name is Scott Evans. He tried to go to the bank because her account was overdrawn while she was trying to make ends meet and tried to put the money in her account.
1: No, sir, you can't be.
0: Yeah, we can't really do that. And so he got in touch with the people at CBS who ran the story, and they put her put him in touch with her. And they haven't even met yet. He just kind of hooked her up with the money, and eventually, once you know things settle down and the kids get back to school and she gets back on her feet, they're hoping to meet up and hopefully become lifelong friends.
1: Wild, huh?
0: Pretty cool. And we heard, I think it was late last week, that the Pretty Reckless were not going to be opening for AC/DC in St. Louis on September 8th, I believe, which is a Tuesday. It's going to be the Foo Fighters.
1: Mm-hmm.
0: Am I correct in that? Is it the 8th?
1: I know it's early September. I know it's early September.
0: We now know why.
1: What?
0: We know why the Pretty Reckless, because it was sort of weird, because the Pretty Reckless has been on tour with AC/DC. Well, why would they miss one show on a Tuesday in St. Louis? Oh, I know why, because Taylor Momsen's going to be singing with Soundgarden during the halftime of the Seattle Seahawks and New England Patriots game. The remaining members of Soundgarden, along with Taylor Momsen and I believe Mike McCready from Pearl Jam, are all going to get on stage at halftime during the Seahawks-Patriots game that kicks off this year's NFL regular season for a halftime performance. And I believe Mike McCready is going to be performing the national anthem as well.
1: Join with Mike McCready and Taylor Momsen.
0: So now we know why the Pretty Reckless is not opening for AC/DC on September 8th. They're going to be a little busy the following night. Probably all going to come to town and watch Taylor Momsen do her thing up on stage with Soundgarden. How effing cool is that? Oh, my God.
1: That's going to be
0: awesome.
1: Awesome.
0: It sucks for me because it's in Seattle. It's the grunge thing. It's the, you know, Soundgarden, right? It's all, and you feel great about all that. And obviously the death of Chris Cornell. But, like, here I am, a Patriots fan, like, go Pats.
1: She sang with them during their induction. We're both having problems with words today, into the Rock and Roll Hall of Fame.
0: Yeah.
1: And here's going to be a halftime performance.
0: Yeah, and Pearl Jam's Mike McCready doing the national anthem. So that'll be on September 9th, by the way. Seahawks, Patriots, kicking off the regular season. And we may not get Soundgarden at halftime of the Super Bowl, but hey, we'll get him at halftime of the opening game.
1: Uh-huh.
0: That's pretty badass. With Taylor Momsen. They might have a few other special guests up their sleeve. You never know.
1: And their hometown?
0: Never know, Gene.
1: Mm-hmm.
0: Karen of the day. So angry. So upset. What is bothering this Karen of the day? We'll find out next.
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12: Karen.
13: Karen.
12: Karen.
13: Karen.
12: Yeah, that's Karen.

0: Ooh, so angry, so upset. Life is not working out for them. They've got to talk to the manager. I must speak to your manager. This coupon has expired. What? What do you mean I gotta wait for my order? What is this Karen upset about, Gene? What is she angry about?
1: It is definitely PASL week. It's Pumpkin Spice Latte week. It was released on Tuesday. I'm guessing she went to get a PSL. They were out of the pumpkin flavor.
0: They're already out of the PSL?
1: They could be. I'm saying it might be that she went to get a matcha or something and it wasn't
0: matcha.
1: There.
0: Is that the green one?
1: That's the green one.
0: The green one. I don't know. It's not matcha or PSL related. It is.
1: Man, it is.
0: It's in the realm
1: fall,
0: of
1: y'all, though.
0: It is in the realm of food, though. It is in the you're in the batter's box right now.
1: I ordered this without onions. It has onions on it.
0: Oh, man. That used to be my wife. Now she eats all my freaking onions. What's going on?
1: She had a change.
0: I came home the other day and there was like three onion rings. Like, so there's a bag of frozen onion rings and she must have made some of them for lunch and then she didn't want to eat the final three. So there's like three of them in a to-go container. I'm like,
1: what? Did you eat all the onion rings? Yes, I did.
0: No, not onion rings, but you're still in the batter's box.
1: Okay.
0: Food items.
1: The cake I ordered said happy birthday, Brad.
0: It was spelled incorrectly.
1: Not Brian.
0: Wrong name. This is going down on the internet as Oreo Gate. I don't know if you've seen this.
1: Oh, I have. Don't they think that there's some posing and fakeness behind some of this?
0: I have no idea.
1: Yes.
0: But a woman is going viral on Instagram for sharing a mom's group chat where one of the mothers, named Michelle, is apparently speaking with the other moms of these kindergartners and asking them to stop packing Oreos in the kids' lunches, you know.
1: Or treats or whatever, yeah. But yes,
0: delicious.
1: In this case,
0: it's specifically Oreos in this case. It upsets her daughter, Ava. Now, this is not an allergy thing where, like, Ava can't be around Oreos because she has an allergy.
1: A milk thing or nothing.
0: This is just, we're not trying to give Ava treats, right?
1: We don't give treats. It makes her jealous when she sees your treats.
0: Comes home upset.
1: Mm-hmm.
0: So she apparently was firing off some messages to these other moms in the kindergartner
1: group.
0: Supposedly. Not an allergy issue. Michelle just doesn't want Ava eating Oreos. She's trying to dictate what the other mothers pack for their kids.
1: Mm-hmm.
0: So Ava doesn't get upset or sad when comparing her lunches. Charlotte,

0: Yeah.
1: It does have a feeling that it may be made up for content's sake, which is fine, I guess. Yes. It's funny still.
0: Because it has all the good trappings of viral content, right? It's low stakes, basically. Nobody's getting
1: killed or injured.
0: Right. There's high relatability, because even if it isn't about Oreos, it's about something.
1: Every
0: probably,
1: mom's got
0: right?
1: some kind of hair up her ass
0: right.
1: about
0: it's
1: something
0: got emotion,
1: that happens.
0: It's got a villain. It's got humor, obviously, with the song right there. And somebody's probably getting a lot of likes for it. So
1: and they already have a nickname for it called Oreo Gate.
0: And Oreo is getting involved, of course, as any good company with marketing would do. Oreo Gate was not on the bingo card. Oreo itself said, and probably going to give out free Oreos to schools and, you know, make good out on this whole fake juicy drama. But
1: I'll add this to the list of ever growing list of reasons to not have children.
0: Yeah,
1: is you don't have to get involved in crap like this, whether it's real or not.
0: I think it's probably not, because it's got all the perfect things to make it, and right at the beginning of school too. But I that's not to say that there aren't things like this that teachers could talk about.
1: I'm sure stuff like this happens all the time.
0: Typical teacher environment, I'm sure of it. But
1: yeah, where
0: somebody's
1: you know eating vegan and they come in and the next thing you know, they're eating somebody's ham sandwich, and it's like, what are you doing, man? I'm trying to keep my kid vegan.
2: Now, what starts with the letter C? Cookie starts with C. Let's think of other things that starts with C.
1: Nah, let's not.
2: Who cares about other things?
1: Right? Yeah. Who cares about other
0: Apparently,
1: things?
0: This creator that's part of this has kind of come onto the scene in less than a month, and also has like these AI kind of songs
1: racked
0: about
1: up all these
0: like,
1: views.
0: Well, like about other things, dating drama, workplace drama. So it's kind of
1: well,
0: you know,
1: we saw the dad a few weeks ago
0: viral
1: who was turning his kids' texts into AI songs. So
0: yeah.
1: Either way, kind of funny. Karen of the day, Oreo Gate, whether it's real or not, probably. Probably closer to being
0: Oreo
1: fake,
0: getting it on it,
1: or maybe
0: right?
1: there's some truth in the matter, but it's been
0: That's
1: expanded,
0: what,
1: right?
0: Yes,
1: right. There's,
0: I believe that
1: it's probably like, hey, my kid came home with the wrong lunchbox, and I don't want them eating food that we didn't send them with. And then it turned into, what can we do with this? And we'll turn it into Oreo Gate.
0: Well, like I said, teachers could tell us millions of stories, I'm sure. And I love that Oreo is getting involved.
1: Or you could just wait till after school's over, find them on a patio when they're drinking margaritas after school's out.
0: Ask them to tell you
1: and just eavesdrop, which is what I do, because that's delightful. I love doing that. Hear these teachers say bad, just all the worst things about these kids.
0: And the parents, probably.
1: Oh, I'm sure there's a lot of that, too. Yeah. Hypothetical Thursday. We'll get to our questions here in a couple of minutes. We want to hear from you as well. We got a text from Jake. I'm confused on why he couldn't just deposit cash into her account. He wasn't asking for money. I paid off my parents' mortgage and the bank didn't care one bit. Maybe it was because he's not related. Look, I'm sure that different banks have different rules, and that's probably the case. If you go in and you pay off your parents' mortgage and you have the same last name and they know who you are because you did your banking there for 8,000 years or whatever, probably a little bit easier.
0: A stranger from another state calling up trying to deposit money.
1: Hey, you know that lady that
0: was
1: on the news? I want to put some money in her account.
0: That's a little weird.
1: Yeah, maybe And maybe they just said, hey, look, we need to get her approval first. Maybe he wanted to do it anonymously.
0: I would hope so.
1: Well, and it sounds like he wanted to do it anonymously, right? He didn't want to have her know, right? He didn't really care for he wasn't looking for the shine. And so the only...
0: You'd want to know that somebody was putting something in your account, wouldn't you?
1: Well, or because maybe it was in the red, you know what I mean, where she was, overdrawn. Maybe there was some issue there with the bank, and they're like, no, we got to get her account in order before we can...

0: Bryce Wilson trying to finish this one off for the Crew, an 8-1 lead for Milwaukee.
1: To second base, Terang is there, and this one is over. The Brewers even up the series with an 8-1 win against the New York Mets. Brought the offense early and often and put this one away early.
2: 8-1 the final, Brewers over the Mets, final game of that three-game series tonight at 6:10. Dustin May getting hit with a 106-mile-an-hour line drive right off his right shoulder. Said he felt okay after the game. Going to see how he feels later on this morning when he gets up and maybe gets into the clubhouse.
3: Well, worse, I'm guessing.
2: The first week, week zero of the NCAA football season actually kicks off on Saturday at 11 a.m. on ESPN. You got Bill Belichick.
4: Yeah, but we're on to Cincinnati.
2: And the North Carolina Tar Heels taking on TCU. That game is in Dublin, Ireland.
3: Love that.
2: It's going to be a big one.
3: Love that.
2: Big 12 unanimously agreeing to ban professionals from returning to all sports, just like the Big 10 and the SEC. They've jumped on board with that one. The Big 12 ban includes athletes who have declared for a professional draft and did not withdraw before the draft. Athletes listed on a pro roster are those who have signed a contract with any professional sports league. So Big 12, Big 10, and SEC all issuing bans to athletes who have moved on to professional sports from coming back and playing collegiate sports. Lakers controlling owner Jeannie Buss is making things even messier for the sale of the team. Challenging the legality of her five siblings' vote last week to sell the family's remaining shares in the franchise, arguing in a petition that was filed yesterday in L.A. Superior Court that it is in the best interest of the family trust to, quote, retain an interest sufficient to maintain control and to benefit from the continuously skyrocketing value. Buss also seeking to remove her siblings, Janie and Joey, as the co-trustee.
3: Oh, my God. Oh,
2: the Thanksgiving is going to be real rough for the Buss family.
3: Oh.
2: Trying to remove her siblings as the co-trustees of the family trust for breaching their fiduciary duty, and noted that the Lakers' minority owners, Dr. Patrick Soon-Shiong, who we talked about last week, and Ed Roski have joined her in the decision to retain their stake in the franchise. So look, the some of the
3: families
2: kids...
3: Families are warring, is what it is.
2: Well, rich billionaire family members are warring about where their billions are going. Yeah, some of the family wants out. They want to make their nut, and they want to get out of the business. Jeannie wants to hold on and continue to make her nut, and now she's like trying to get them out of there, and it's going to be a real weird Thanksgiving this year at the Buss family. 2026 season for LIV Golf.
3: It's reinvested, isn't it?
2: No, and they're firing everybody. This thing is dead. This thing's going, it's getting buried.
3: I thought they were.
2: Well, they just recently announced that they found some new funding, but it sounds like everything is just going off the rails here. 2026 season abruptly over. Future of LIV Golf uncertain. They have now informed their employees that they're going to scale back operations and they're terminating a significant number of positions.
5: Screw you! You're fired!
2: A spokesperson for LIV Golf did not specify how many people would be impacted. It's expected that the majority of the workforce would be affected. Indiana Fever and Chicago Sky game on Sunday, averaging 3.31 million viewers on NBC and Peacock, making it the most watched regular season WNBA game since the league's inaugural season back in 1997.
3: That's impressive.
2: It was also the third most watched regular season game ever and peaked at 3.82 million. That also was the game where Enos Kanter was causing that dust up on the sideline. So you throw in a little bit of circus atmosphere, and the next thing you know, you got a bunch of people watching it. NASCAR going to return to the Naval Base Coronado for another one. Recognizing the men and women who serve, the sanctioning body releasing their 2027 schedule yesterday. They'll begin again at Daytona International Speedway. They're moving the Clash back down to Daytona. They're taking it away from the Coliseum. And then they're going to start, of course, with the Daytona 500. Then they'll wrap up back in the Sunshine State again at Homestead Miami Speedway. Among some of the highlights next year for NASCAR.
3: Yes.
2: A return to San Diego for the Cup and O'Reilly Auto Park Series. NASCAR and the Department of Defense unveiling a multi-year plan to host events beyond Coronado. They say that in 2028, they intend to take the military-based street race to a different U.S. military installation. Wonder if that'll be at Area 51.
5: Green, green, green, go, go, go, boogity, boogity, boogity, up the hill.
2: No, probably not.
3: No.
2: We'll see. We'll talk more racing with Doc tomorrow at 8:15. Always a pleasure to get the DOC on the phone and find out what's going on. We heard already this week about Austin Hill.
3: Insider information with that guy.
2: Getting a full-time ride. Now we've heard about the new NASCAR schedule for next year and maybe moving to some other military bases. So we'll get some more info from Doc tomorrow at about 8:15. Our hypothetical questions are coming up next.
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16: The return of Sal Frelick to the lineup helped spark the Brewers to an 8-1 victory against the Mets last night to take Game 2 of this series. Frelick made his first start since July 17th and was instantly put in the leadoff spot where he recorded 3 hits for the Brewers. But the MVP of the night would have to go to Robert Gasser. Dustin May was the starting pitcher, but was pulled after just one pitch when a hit came back and hit him in the back. Gasser then came out of the bullpen to pitch a little over 5 innings to pick up the win. For May, x-rays were negative. The Brewers will try to win the series against the Mets tonight with Jacob Mizorowski on the mound. First pitch is at 6:10. Elsewhere, the Cubs fell to the Diamondbacks and the Twins fell to the A's. The Packers wrapped up their training camp with a joint practice against the Cardinals yesterday. Next up will be their final preseason game tomorrow night, and the team must figure out their 53-man roster by Sunday evening. For Sports Talk 105.1, I'm Dan Casper.
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0: Man, this bank thing has got people all twisted up in knots.
1: Really?
0: I don't know what's going on. This is like the strangest thing to react to. It's so bizarre.
1: Okay, so it's just to rewind.
0: Recap for me. Hit me with the recap.
1: A lady had a tragedy where she was living in an apartment with her children. This is in New York, in Brooklyn or the Bronx. And there was a fire in the apartment next to hers. She lost everything. The news was covering the story and talking about her living in a hotel and how she was, you know, running out of everything, didn't have enough to get her kids back to school, all of that. And a stranger
0: saw the story on TV,
1: contacted the bank, wanted to deposit money in her account. The bank wouldn't let her, so he ended up going through the TV station to find her in person and give her the money. That's the story, and people don't and the bank is the...
0: Well, we got a text from Jake that we already read. He said, I'm confused on why he couldn't just deposit cash into her account. He wasn't asking for money. I paid off my parents' mortgage, and the bank didn't care one bit. Maybe it was because he's not related. Which is what I kind of said, right? We don't know. This is just some bank, and there's nothing in the story about why the bank refused this guy, but maybe she's got some sort of settings. Maybe the bank has different rules. Maybe because her bank was overdrawn or her account was overdrawn, they wouldn't allow it. I don't know. But then we got another text from somebody in Iowa. I've never had a bank refuse to deposit money into a random account.
1: Apparently it's not illegal.
0: Any bank I've known has always been more than happy to take my money, especially when the account is in the red. Look, I don't know why people are hung up on this part of the story. I mean, it's a great story. She helped out, but people are very upset about the bank not taking the money.
1: The transaction is entirely legal if it's for a legitimate reason, like paying a bill, gifting money, or complimenting a lawful purchase. It becomes highly illegal if the funds stem from criminal activity. Obviously.
0: Well, yeah.
1: If it's an attempt to hide money, evade taxes, or launder funds. But otherwise, apparently it's legal to deposit money into a stranger's bank account.
0: Only two people texted in about it, but it's just funny to me that
1: cash in somebody else's account?
0: Of all the things that we've talked about this morning, that's what catches up on people. They just kind of get worked up about it.
1: Well, apparently, if you know someone, right? So say this isn't a stranger on the television that you saw, but it's
0: a
1: coworker.
0: He said it was his parents. He paid their mortgage off.
1: Or even just somebody like you hear about a GoFundMe, or you find out a coworker is.
0: But they're providing you with the account information. Maybe they were like, "Hey,
1: anonymous though." I don't think so. I think you can.
0: Maybe the bank was like, "We don't want to give you her account information, and you'll have to contact her." I have no idea. All I know is that it all worked out in the end. So who really gives a rat's ass about the bank? I don't know why people are worked up about that.
1: To
0: each their own. I guess.
1: It's legal, apparently.
0: So if anybody
1: I've never
0: wants
1: had
0: to put,
1: it happen to me.
0: If anybody wants to put money in our account.
1: I was just going to say.
0: It's at GECU. Talk to Travis. He'll hook you up.
1: Mine's, you can.
0: He knows exactly where to put it.
1: It's legal to make donations in somebody else's account.
0: It is Hypothetical Thursday.
2: I want to ask you a bunch of questions. And I want to have them answered immediately.
0: Would you prefer to go first or second today, Gene?
1: It doesn't matter. Whatever you're feeling.
0: Ladies' choice.
1: Sure, I can go first.
0: All right, Gene's going first today. What's your question? Hook me up.
1: Okay, well, this is timely.
0: Timely.
1: Kind of, we were just talking about the lady and getting her kids back to school and all of that, so it's the season. It is the season. We were talking about the Oreo and the lunchbox teachers and all of that. So, not hypothetical question. I know maybe a negative influence because I believe it was the teacher in third grade or whatever grade you were that asked you to write a story and then she criticized it and that set you off in the wrong way.
0: Mrs. Bernard, fourth grade.
1: Fourth grade.
0: Never forget.
1: Fourth grade. Not that. Was there, now going back and looking
0: a
1: teacher that, maybe you could say that was the one, but influenced you the most? What subject did they teach and what was the valuable lesson or what trait did they pass on or what was that influential thing that made them be that standout teacher in your education, in your life, in your, you know, that you look back on in that way?
0: I can remember a lot of my elementary school teachers because you had one teacher for the entire year.
1: All the subjects, mostly.
0: Right. As opposed to junior high and high school where you're bouncing around from class to class and every year it's different teacher. And it was just, you know, and then there was a bunch of different principals and all that stuff. I remember Mrs. Basil was my first grade teacher. Mrs. Griffin was my second grade teacher. Mrs. Crane was my third grade teacher. Mrs. Bernard was my fourth grade teacher. Yeah, so I remember these people, you know, but I don't remember a positive impact from any of them, to be honest with you. Like, none of them made me want to learn. I just, I was good at learning, you know, when I was young, and
1: Maybe not about learning, maybe about something else that set you on something that you were interested in, or that you really felt an attachment to.
0: I remember
1: an interaction that stands out. Mrs. Bernard, I guess, but that would be negative.
0: Yeah, and I didn't turn that into a positive for myself, right? I should have used that as the impetus for something creative, and I didn't. I just took it as like, all right, well, F me. This is never going to work, and I'm not going to do it anymore. The only thing that I really remember that like wowed me as a kid when I was in school was watching my music teacher in seventh grade, Mr. Salvo, play the intro to Jump on the piano. He had like a keyboard in class, and I thought that was the most amazing thing. It didn't inspire me to want to learn how to piano.
1: I was just going
0: to
1: say,
0: I just was like, because I listened to Van Halen, and I'm like, holy crap, this guy, and I'm like, oh man, people can actually play, you know.
1: Nothing that you remember as being like confidence building.
0: No, I had a terrible history teacher in like ninth grade. Her name was Mrs. Axton. We all called her the Battle Axe. And she made me turn my Simpsons t-shirts inside out when I would wear all my Bart Simpson shirts. She'd get mad or send me to the principal's office or make me turn my shirts inside out. And then after I graduated from school, I went back and she was still there, almost half dead because she was so old. And I had gotten like a collection of Simpsons stuffed animals or stuffed,
1: plushies.
0: Yeah, and I dropped them off for her. And I said, this is so you'll always remember me, the kid who you hated so much. I don't know. School for me was never a positive experience. I just kind of got through it as best I could.
1: No teachers that did double years where you had them same, like, second and third?
0: I remember I got the last year I was in school, when I went back at the age of 20, I got in-school suspension for an incident that I was not involved with.
1: Like the Breakfast Club on a Saturday?
0: No, it was after school, but, like, it was Donut's sister and her boyfriend, and somehow I got involved in it because I'm essentially related to Donut and his family. And so then I at age 20, here I am going back to taking like five classes, and I got in school suspension, right? We're like, what a terrible thing to have happen to me. And the guy that was that was host, or the teacher that was in there making sure you were
1: checked in,
0: I didn't know him, I didn't have him for a class, but then like a couple weeks later I turned 21 and Donut and I went out to a bar called Panucci's in my hometown. And he was there, and he's like, wait a minute, I don't think he knew I was 20. So like he was like, how did you get in here? And I'm like, well, I'm 21. I couldn't tell you his name.
1: So you're a grown adult getting in school suspension. Yeah. Is that what's happening?
0: It's like 21
1: here?
0: Jump Street.
1: You've been paying taxes for 3 years, but you're still in school suspension.
0: I have some funny stories about being in school, but in terms
1: nothing
0: of like
1: that, like was influential or changed your life, or that one you look back on the most fondly.
0: Miss Bernard, she was the biggest bitch I've ever had. I hated her guts. Hated her with a passion.
1: I guess that's a big influence, just in the negative.
0: All right, hypothetical Thursday. My question for Gene, you're not going to like this one.
1: Oh, it's new.
0: And you don't get, there's no like qualifying questions, right? There's no quantifying or trying to figure out how to worm your way out of this, okay? If you had to get rid of a body, a dead body.
1: Wyoming.
0: What? What would you do?
1: Drive to Wyoming and put it, I don't know. When we drove out west, we went to Glacier a couple years ago, and we went through that whole area where they're,
0: you can see
1: stop
0: tomorrow
1: at a gas station now because there isn't another one for another 240 miles, that kind of thing, where you're passing some fields of.
0: You can see five towns over.
1: Dude, there's nothing, like literally nothing, and you're driving down the road. We've got the van with the kids at the time, right? In the back and everything, and you're not seeing another car. You're not, once in a while, a trailer off the, where you're like, okay, whatever meth and whatever's going on in there is happening.
0: Right,
1: but like
0: trailer homes.
1: Nothing. Like no cars, no nothing. There ain't no flock cameras out there, you know what I'm saying? It's like another planet. I would pull off the side of the road, dig a shallow grave, put the body in there and drive the hell off, and no one would know you were there. No one.
0: Well, and your car is old enough, you don't have any GPS technology, you'd be good.
1: I'd get there in like 8 hours.
0: You got to leave your phone behind, too,
1: right
0: now. You can't have your phone, they'd ping you.
1: No, I had nothing.
0: All that stuff.
1: I'd fill up with gas, I would head out in like now, and I'd be there by tomorrow afternoon. And
0: you wouldn't go to the swamp or something like that with gators?
1: Dude, Wyoming, whatever that, Montana, whatever that area was where we were, It was like Mars out there.
0: Call your buddy Smoking Joe. Hey, I'm coming for a visit.
1: And I said to my husband at the time, this is where you're a dead body. This is where you bury him, right here.
0: I think about that way too often, by the way, when we're on trips, because we drive a lot of places now. And you just drive by a place, and you're like, man, that'd be a good place to stash a body. Like,
1: well,
0: no one would
1: now
0: ever
1: they're
0: find
1: finding
0: it.
1: All those bones all about Nancy Guthrie's house, like seven different bodies.
0: Well, Lake Mead, the drought, it's so low, the water's so low, they're finding human remains.
1: It's like, it's because nobody's out there, and they would, there is nobody out there. Like, you picked the right time of the day, man. You are the only car no one would see you.
0: Jeans, you know,
1: and
0: you
1: not that I've ever thought about it.
0: Right. You'd either have to have someone help you get the body in the car.
1: Oh, yeah. I mean,
0: or you'd have to cut it into pieces.
1: Dude, I got ride or dies.
0: Lori can't do that with all the blood.
1: We've talked about it. We'd get a dolly or something.
0: Dolly. You can't just load a body up onto a dolly.
1: Oh my God.
0: You guys know nothing about disposing of bodies. You got to cut it into fives. You gotta cut out.
1: I got that wheel well thing, you know, like where you lift it up and then it's got that where you can hide like the Christmas
0: you
1: presents
0: can't put
1: and
0: a whole
1: stuff.
0: Body
1: I can
0: under
1: mush
0: there.
1: It in there. Is it you, small?
0: If you cut it into pieces, you might be able
1: burying
0: to.
1: Burying someone.
0: You might be able to Tetris it. You know what I mean? But you can't do it full body. You gotta hack that thing
1: roll
0: up.
1: Roll it up. Some bubble wrap or something.
0: No, your best bet with a rolled up body
1: drive
0: is in
1: straight.
0: A river somewhere.
1: Fill up the tank with gas and make sure that it's working good and then
0: Gene's
1: head out.
0: Gene's driving to Wyoming.
1: Yes.
0: I'm going to try to find a swamp. I think a gator-filled swamp is probably the way to go.
1: But it's too far to get. Like, I could head out now and be there by, like, tonight.
0: I might even go north of the border. Like, there's plenty of places up by the border to Canada and America where you can get across without any, you know, like a legitimate, like, border crossing. Where you can just
1: kinda, less populated up there?
0: Well, you just, and then how did this body get up here?
1: Yeah, Wyoming, Montana, that whole stretch of, if you've driven out west, you know what I'm talking about. There's
0: I tell you
1: nothing
0: what, I would pay good money to
1: shallow
0: watch you
1: too.
0: And Lori try to dispose of a body. Not that I want it to actually happen, but just the thought of that actually occurring in my brain provides me with so much comedy, you two idiots.
1: Well, there couldn't be any blood on the body because she'd pass out and then I'd have
0: that's what I'm saying.
1: My ride or die that I'd be having to give her.
0: Yeah, die. She'd be dead. She'd be dying from all the blood. Yeah. 911, can you come revive my friend?
1: Oh,
0: and
1: my
0: don't mind the pile of stuff over here.
1: Here's a Gatorade. Get it together.
0: Hypothetical Thursday on Rock Mornings with Brian and Gene. 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

0: Aaron Paul, 47. Jesse from Breaking Bad.
1: Yeah, Mr. White.
0: Yeah, science.
1: Yes, science.
0: Bunch of other stuff, obviously, but most people probably remember him as Jesse from Breaking Bad. Sarah Chalk, or Chalky. Is it Chalk? She's 50. She was on Scrubs. She was the second Becky on Roseanne.
2: Replacement
0: Becky.
2: Yes.
0: Is it Chalk?
2: Replacement Becky.
0: The guy from the Bloodhound Gang, Jimmy Pop, is 54 today.
2: The roof?
0: What is it, Gene? It's on fire.
2: Fire.

0: Mother burn. Hello, my name is Jimmy Pop, and I'm a dumb white guy. I'm not old or new or middle school, fifth grade, like junior high.
1: Like a flash and then gone?
0: They made a couple albums. They may still be out there. I actually listened to One Fierce Beer Coaster this morning, which is a great album that doesn't get enough shine. They had a cover of Tricky, It's Tricky, by Run DMC on there. And they did a song with Vanilla Ice on there. Yeah. Kiss Me Where It Smells Funny. Can't go wrong with the Bloodhound Gang.
1: It really?
0: Yeah. Jimmy Pop.
1: They were fun. But
0: they were. Yeah. I don't know if you can do it in this day and age. People are too sensitive. Tony Canal from No Doubt, the bass player, is 56. That's him that she's singing about and Don't Speak.
2: Don't speak. No, just what you said. So please stop explaining. Don't tell because it hurts.
0: It's like a modern day Fleetwood Mac. They were together, and then they broke up, and then she wrote a song about breaking up with him, and he's still in the band playing a song about getting broken up with.
1: Yes.
0: Oof. That's smarts. Bobo from Cypress Hill is 58. Who are you trying to get crazy with, Ase?
3: Who are you trying to get crazy with, Ase?
4: Don't you know,
3: Don't you know, Noko?
1: Jams. Makes me...
0: Dude.
1: Think about holding a fest beer in my hand and
0: this
1: sunny fall day. And
0: this makes me feel like when I turn 21. And like going to clubs and this was the jam back in the day.
1: Yeah.
0: Be hearing House of Pain and Cypress Hill and Ja Rule. It's murder. a lot of musicians celebrating birthdays today. The guitarist for Rush, a.k.a. Alex Lifeson, is 73 today.

0: Hold on one second while I play every single drum in the world. How does he hit all those drums, man?
1: Isn't it funny you can have, like, one person, like, every time I hear Rush, I think of our old coworker.
0: Who?
1: Jesse. Super J?
0: Oh, yeah. Oh, he. Yeah. I think of other things when I think of Super J. It involves bad words at Christmas time. Real bad words.
1: Oof. Okay.
0: I had to leave the bar. I was like, I can't be associated with you right now, bro. Gotta leave. Gotta get out of here. Not good. I'm not going down with that ship.
1: Okay. Mm-mm. I think of Rush.
0: Yeah. Well, no, don't get me wrong. You loved Rush, too. But, yeah, that one Christmas, it really changed my. And I love him to death. I got no beef with what he was saying. I can't be a part of it. All right?
1: Yeah.
0: Do you remember? Did I ever tell you?
1: I do.
0: Oh, man.
1: I wasn't there, but I.
0: Oof. Born on this day in 1952. He died in 2023. Most people know him as Pee Wee Herman, but his real name was Paul Reubens.
2: The stars at night are big and bright.
1: Deep in the heart of Texas. Mm-hmm. My bike.
0: Pee Wee Herman, born on this day in 1952, died in 2023. And one half of Captain and Tennille was born on this day in 1942.
1: Is it Captain or is it Tennille?
0: I'm assuming it's the Captain because it's Daryl Dragon. And Tony Tennille was...
1: Yes.
0: Yeah. So Daryl Dragon. What a great last name. Man, my parents effed up. I wouldn't have changed my name if it was Dragon. Brian Dragon? Dragon D's nuts? Cross your face? No? Can you say that? Probably not.
1: Trogdor.
0: He was a man.
1: He was a dragon man.
0: And he was also Trogdor!
1: He's a Captain Dragon Man.
0: Yes, Dragon Man. Daryl Dragon, the captain in Captain and Tennille.
1: Wore a hat.
0: Born on this day in 1942.
1: Captain hat.
0: Well, yeah, he was a captain. I think there was just like a documentary about them that came out like a year or two ago.
1: Did they really hate each other?
0: Oh, yeah. Like at first, because didn't he marry her when she was young and then he kept her as almost like a maid or something like that? Wasn't that the deal? Like he kept her under wraps and nobody could get at her and he was like controlling her life and her money and all that stuff?
1: I have no idea.
0: I'm pretty sure that was what was going on. It was kind of, I don't think he was beating her up, so it wasn't like Ike and Tina, but it was something along those lines where he was like, he kind of had her under his thumb.
1: Okay.
0: Captain
1: yeah.
0: Tennille. Am I right?
1: I don't know. They've lived there more than 15 years.
0: Yeah, I think the last couple of years, though, she wanted out real bad.
1: She filed for divorce from Dragon. The Dragon!
0: August 27th of 1955, 71 years ago today, the very first edition of the Guinness Book of World Records was published. I wonder how many records were in the first edition of the Guinness Book of World Records. One?
1: No.
0: It was one?
1: One record.
0: In theaters on this day in 1979, if the house says get out, you get out.
3: Get out!
0: Amityville. Dude, when I watch that movie now, it used to be, right, scary and the house creepy, bloody walls and the flies and the priests and everything's going wrong and the money goes missing and all this and everything's creepy and the dad going crazy and the axe and the basement room and the red and all that stuff and the dog's barking. Now I watch that movie and I'm like, God damn, he got a deal on that house. He was right on the water. It had a pool and a boathouse and he got it for like 80 grand. He got that whole entire house with the boathouse on the water. On the water. Like he legit had water.
1: Like
0: 80,000 and he's bitching about the price. I'm like, dude, what do you know? You don't know nothing, James Brolin. Shut your stupid pie hole. Get a deal on this house,
1: You're
0: man.
1: You're going to go crazy later, but it's okay. You got a real good deal. I mean, it's going to affect your family living here.
0: Whatever, man.
1: It's going to be a bad thing, but.
0: 1990, 36 years ago today. East Troy, Wisconsin. Mm. The late, great, the legendary Stevie Ray Vaughan. Along with members of Eric Clapton's entourage, died in that helicopter crash in 1990. Thankfully, we got a bunch of music from Stevie Ray, but could have had a whole lot more.
1: Double trouble.
0: 35 years ago today in 1991, speaking of Pearl Jam, we were talking about Mike McCready doing the national anthem at the Seahawks-Patriots game. Pearl Jam released their debut album, 10, featuring all of their hits. Even Flow, Jeremy, Alive, Porch. I mean, just hit after hit after hit on that one, man. And then everybody did an Eddie Vedder voice, right?
1: Yeah.
0: Bought you dead on the pillow. fiddle made of concrete. Again. Yeah. What is it with these lead singers and the weird voices? 1993, the movie Needful Things in theaters, based on a Stephen King novel.
1: Mm-hmm.
0: Max von Sydow as the devil, showing up in town with his little curio cabinet full of stuff. Ed Harris is the sheriff in town.
1: No? Read the book.
0: 2002, a couple of albums came out on the same day. One of them was the Queens of the Stone Age, their third album, Songs for the Deaf, featuring their big hit, No One Knows. They got a new one coming out, too. Later this year. Ninth album, I believe, right?
1: Mm. Queens of the Stone Age.
0: Also coming out on this day in 02 was Stone Sour's self-titled debut album, featuring Bother and Get Inside and Inhale, Corey Taylor's softer side. Stuff that happened on August 27th, along with some birthdays. The one and only.
1: Office Cora.
0: Office Cora is coming up in just a few minutes, so don't go anywhere.
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0: 8:15-ish on Thursdays, we are joined by the one and only Office Cora. How are you doing, Office Cora?
15: I am doing so good. How are you guys doing?
0: I worry that you might be the harbinger of death, because didn't you just go to Dollywood recently?
15: No, I've never been.
0: I thought you went recently.
15: Nope.
0: Okay.
15: Never met her, and I've never even been to her truck stop.
0: All right, well, I thought you went, and maybe that's why I mistakenly called you the harbinger of death, but...
15: Don't call me that.
0: Office Corps, which one of the two big deaths this week affected you more, Tim Curry or Dolly Parton?
15: Dolly Parton.
1: Mm-hmm, yeah.
0: Are you streaming all of her music and watching all of her movies and all that stuff?
15: Yes, and guess what happened yesterday?
0: I don't know.
15: My friend and I were driving down this country road, and an eagle swooped down and picked up some roadkill right off the road in front of us.
0: Just like Dolly Parton
15: right
0: would
15: then,
0: do?
15: Right then, Eagle When She Flies comes on by Dolly. What? We had like a magic moment right there.
0: Sure.
1: Mm-hmm.
15: Yeah, we did.
0: All right.
15: Yesterday.
0: I'm happy that you had
15: a... forget about all of her songs.
0: Yeah, she had a lot.
15: There's so many.
0: Yeah, she apparently covered Whitney Houston's I Will Always Love You. Did you know that?
15: Okay, I liked it when Dolly.
1: Okay, all right.
15: But
0: jokes. I'm just here for the jokes. I'm not here for any of that. Office Cora.
15: No, Gene, quit making the whistling sounds. I know that Dolly wrote the song. And then actually, Elvis Presley asked if he could record the song, and she said no.
0: Yeah, I think we know what Elvis was really after.
15: Yeah, I think you're right. But for some reason, she let Whitney record it, and I don't care for it.
0: You don't like Whitney's version?
15: Nope.
0: Oh, man.
15: Don't like it.
0: That's one of those things where the cover's better than the original.
1: Mm-hmm.
0: Whitney killed it. Yeah, Whitney absolutely owns that song. I'm sorry. Yeah. I know Dolly did it first, but man, that's a Whitney tune.
15: Nope.
0: You guys are wrong. All right, we're going to hang up on you now. Office Corps, what do you got going on this weekend in the 715? What's happening? What are you doing?
15: Well, what I'm doing is going to Green Bay to a preseason game on Friday.
0: Oh,
15: and
0: free tickets.
15: Then Saturday, Sunday, I'm going to some friend's cabin. But if you're not doing that kind of thing, coming to the Chippewa Valley, Chris Cruzy and the Front Men of Country.
0: Isn't the guy from The Voice or whatever?
15: Fever Fest.
1: Yes. Mm-hmm.
15: Yeah, it's called Fever Fest. And the front men are kind of like a country super.

0: That's am I right? You yep. said every
1: you
0: time
1: are.
0: I is it Lone Star? Did I get it right?
1: Yeah.
2: Holy crap. Mm-hmm.
1: And it's like I'm already there. God bless Texas, front porch.
0: Holy crap,
1: in.
0: Look at all the songs they got. God damn.
1: Yeah.
2: Mm-hmm.
1: It's really good, and it's a fundraiser for the Seymour Ball Club.
0: Okay. So a bunch of country dudes, and when is that?
1: That is the big show is Saturday night.
0: Saturday
1: and
0: night,
1: Chris Cruzy is also performing.
0: And where is it at?
1: The Seymour Ball Club.
0: Seymour Ball Club. All right, and it's raising money for the Seymour Ball Clubs.
1: Yes.
0: Okay, that makes sense. What else going on this weekend in the 715?
1: And there's something called Battle of the Holes. It's a cornhole championship at the Menominee Lions Club. And guess what? It's free. It's a whole day from 1 until 6 on Sunday filled with
0: holes that need to be filled?
1: Yes. Food, treats, and laughter. There's a $300 cash prize.
0: Whoa. $300 for playing some cornhole. Do you like filling holes with the cornhole?
2: Mm-hmm. Mm-hmm. Mm-hmm.
1: I'm not really.
0: What's your go-to? Really what's your go-to
3: you
0: tailgate
3: good?
0: Game?
1: Well, I like that one with the what is it called? Ladder golf.
3: Yeah, that's what it's
1: yeah.
3: called.
0: Ladder golf or testicle
1: that's
0: toss.
1: That's what it's called.
3: Yeah.
0: Some people call it testicle toss.
2: Mm-hmm.
3: That's your best.
1: I
3: huh?
1: heard it called sweaty balls once. I don't get it.
0: You don't get sweaty balls?
3: Beer pong?
1: No, I just mean, that's not a good name for it.
3: No.
1: But that used to be what people called it.
0: No so beer pong, no washers, no cornhole, no what's
1: ooh,
0: the...
1: I'm pretty good at beer pong.
0: What's
1: I'm
0: the frisbee
1: really
0: game
1: good at quarters.
0: With the bucket?
3: What's quarters. The... Ooh.
0: It's quarters. It's like a 21-year-old
3: can you play?
0: No, I don't. I just want to drink
1: play.
0: My beer. I don't need to play
3: dice?
0: Games.
3: Dice? Are you dice? Do you do dice?
1: I do dice.
0: All right, Aviscora's got a couple of things going on. Battle of Her Holes and Lone Star up in that hole Saturday night with Chris Cruzy.
1: There's also a community rummage and bake sale at the Dunn County Fairgrounds.
0: Ooh.
1: And the money goes to unhomed companion pets.
0: What are we? What kind of baked goods are we talking about here? Are we talking about Amish baked goods? Are we talking about Lefse? What are we talking about here?
1: Well, they didn't really say. I think okay. you have to just go and trust that there's going to be good baked goods there.
0: Yeah. Brandon texting in saying, Battle of the Holes had me laughing so hard, holes that need to be filled.
3: That's exactly what happened.
0: That's what we
1: that
0: do around here, Brandon.
1: Called.
0: Yeah, Battle of the Holes. Well, somebody knew what they were doing. They want to put that on a poster. When was the last time you put your Battle of the Holes on a poster?
3: It's been years.
1: It's been a while.
0: Office score, it's Hypothetical Thursday. My question for Gene, I think, was probably a little bit easier for you to answer and... So I'm going to ask it of you. If you had to dispose of a dead body, what would your plan be? Like you had no options. You couldn't call the cop. Like you're stuck in a situation and you've got to dispose of this body. How do you get rid of it? What's your go-to move?
1: Obviously, I'd have to call my girl Paula, the trucker. I mean, she's got the means to move a body.
0: Yeah. And Paula looks like she could probably actually physically help you because I don't know how much
1: she is so strong.
0: I don't know how much strength you've got when it comes to disposing of that actual physical body.
1: No, I
0: so
1: would not be.
0: You're getting Paula involved in your criminal operation,
1: yes.
0: And you're forcing her to become an accomplice, and you're putting the body in the back of her truck.
3: So yeah,
1: yeah.
3: And then what?
0: And then
1: that
0: what?
1: Is exactly.
0: Just
1: what
0: the
1: I
0: plan
1: do.
0: Is to put it in the truck, and then
3: then
0: just,
3: what happens?
0: Then what?
1: You know what? When sometimes you're driving around, like, out in the country, you see those old abandoned houses that are just, like, falling apart, but they're still standing.
0: Yeah, yeah.
1: I think I would put it inside one of those. That way, it's out of the elements, and nobody will ever look in there. They just stand there forever.
0: Except for teenagers looking for a place to have a party.
3: Or sex.
1: Oh.
0: Usually more
1: comfortable. Well, okay, I didn't think of that.
0: Do you have a hypothetical question for us, Office Cora?
1: Yes, I do.
0: Okay. While I look it up online.
3: Please hold.
1: Please hold. Okay. What? Okay.
0: You know we do this every Thursday, right?
1: If you could live inside a song for a day... Which song would it be?
0: Mr. Blue Sky.
3: Live inside of a song.

0: If you could shining live inside in of the sky.
1: I don't know, Rocky Mountain High.
2: There ain't a cloud inside. It stopped raining. Mr. Blue Sky's up the waiting. Don't you know? It's a beautiful new day. Hey, hey. No. Mr. Blue Sky is perhaps one of my favorite tunes. It's upbeat. It gets me in a good mood no matter what kind of mood I'm in. I just dig it.
0: That really surprises me. I always thought you were more of a curmudgeon. But
2: I am a curmudgeon. That's why
0: I'm coming around.
2: I'm not coming around.
0: Mr. Blue Sky.
2: I am not coming around.
0: That's your new name.
2: I do not come around.
1: It's not a thing.
2: Stop saying I come around.
0: I'm going to call you Mr. Blue Sky.
2: I'm going to call you Office Corps, and I'm going to never call you again if you don't stop calling me Mr. Blue Sky.
1: Thank you.
0: It's adorable.
1: So much.
2: What song are you living in over there?
0: Okay, probably Good as Hell by Lizzo. You know, I do
2: the
0: my
2: flute
0: hair
2: chick?
0: Toss, check my nails.
2: Is there a song about getting back massages from like seven
0: good
2: chicks?
0: As hell.
2: Is there a song about that?
0: Like about what?
2: A song about getting a 4-hour massage from seven women. How many hands
0: I
2: is that?
0: Wish.
2: A 14-hand massage? A new room massage? Those look good as hell. That's what looks
0: Mr.
2: good
0: Blue
2: as hell.
0: Sky, that doesn't even make sense. Mm-hmm.
2: What song are you living in over there?
1: Me? I don't know. Either Rocky Mountain High or maybe some Jimmy Buffett tune where I'm like,
2: ooh,
1: my feet, toes are in the sand. Yeah.
2: What's all? Oh,
1: you know what I mean? I'm drinking a margarita.
2: In the sand?
1: It's toes in the sand. I'm eating a cheeseburger.
0: Gene,
1: I got something like that.
2: Drinking
1: I got a shrimp
2: my,
1: boat. I got
2: all
1: some shrimp.
2: You
1: got
2: to do is put a drink in. See, that's. I don't want to be in that song because he doesn't have a drink in his hand. I want to be in the song
1: that's
2: where he already
1: saying.
2: Has the drink
1: I
2: in
1: want
2: his
1: the,
2: hand.
1: I'm in the keys. I got my feet somewhere in the sand.
0: Yeah.
1: I got a margarita and nobody's bothering me, something like that.
0: Oh,
1: yeah, that's what
0: yeah.
1: I want.
0: Toes
1: Jimmy Buffett tune. Yes, tropical lifestyle. Some shrimp or something.
0: Gene, I changed my mind. I'm coming into your song with you.
2: You're coming around again?
0: I am going to join Jean in her song.
1: Okay. All right.
2: Office Corps, always a pleasure. Have a great weekend at your cabin. And
1: are the monkeys going?
0: No, not this time, unfortunately.
1: Oh.
2: Good luck with your whole battle, whatever kind of battle's going on down there.
0: I think it's going to be popular. I wish I could go.
2: Yeah. Well, we can have our own battle of the holes at Rockfest.
0: Battle of the holes. We'll you should bring it to lacrosse.
2: We'll bring it to Rockfest. We'll
0: yes.
2: work on that. We'll
0: agreed.
1: We'll workshop that.
2: Okay. The one and only Office Cora, always a pleasure. Brandon texting in saying, battle of the holes had me laughing so hard. Holes that need to be filled. Hole fights. Then another Brandon said, LOL, Brandon's think alike because I was thinking the same thing.
1: Yeah, holes that need to be filled.
2: I saw this in the Hannibal Lecter movies, the pigs with the body.
1: Mm-hmm. Oh, they ate. Yeah,
2: you
1: starve, yeah.
2: You starve the pigs,
1: heard about that.
2: And then they'll eat everything: the bones, the teeth, everything else. I think you got to pull the teeth though.
1: That's Criminal Minds. I saw too. They
2: that's
1: a
2: the
1: lot
2: only
1: of
2: thing.
1: Them.
2: The teeth.
1: Like
2: you
1: a
2: gotta,
1: lot of them.
2: If I remember correctly from the movie, you got to pull the teeth. Because they can't digest the teeth, but everything else will digest inside the pigs. Colton says, pigs, they'll leave no trace behind. Jody texted in and said, septic tank will do the trick with a body. Someone else texted in and said, the body is getting sunk in some backwaters of the Mississippi, which was an idea I thought of, right? With the gators, they'll take care of that thing. Somebody else said, I'm going to a pig farm all the way. When a group of close female friends and I start getting married, we all took turns threatening the future husbands with pig farms should they ever hurt their soon-to-be new bride. Oh, Tiffany, sounds like you're a delight to be around.
1: Almost as much as the septic tank girl. I don't
2: or
1: know,
2: guy,
1: man.
2: Think,
1: well, okay, girl, guy, yeah. Girl, septic tanky.
2: All right. Rock Mornings with Brian and Gene. Office Cora, always a pleasure.
3: Yeah, it's a biggin.
2: It is a biggin. Always good to talk to her. She's got a very busy weekend. She's going to a cabin this weekend, Gene.
1: Sad the monkeys aren't going, though.
2: No monkeys, though, unfortunately. Mm-hmm. No monkeys. But there's probably going to be some Dixon cider.
3: Dixon cider.
2: We'll get to Bad News Happy Music in a couple of minutes.
3: It's wet. It's squishy. It makes a weird squishy sound in your shoe. Mm-hmm.
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5: The return of Sal Frelick to the lineup helped spark the Brewers to an 8-1 victory against the Mets last night to take Game 2 of this series. Frelick made his first start since July 17th and was instantly put in the leadoff spot, where he recorded 3 hits for the Brewers. But the MVP of the night would have to go to Robert Gasser. Dustin May was the starting pitcher, but was pulled after just one pitch when a hit came back and hit him in the back. Gasser then came out of the bullpen to pitch a little over 5 innings to pick up the win. For May, x-rays were negative. The Brewers will try to win the series against the Mets tonight with Jacob Mizorowski on the mound. First pitch is at 6:10. Elsewhere, the Cubs fell to the Diamondbacks and the Twins fell to the A's. The Packers wrapped up their training camp with a joint practice against the Cardinals yesterday. Next up will be their final preseason game tomorrow night, and the team must figure out their 53-man roster by Sunday evening. For Sports Talk 105.1, I'm Dan Casper. Casper.
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11: At what point do you even bother living if you're getting ChatGPT and AI programs to do everything for you? Like, what's the purpose of your life?
12: What do you mean?
11: Like, why do you even bother living if you're using ChatGPT to send all your text messages?
12: To do everything?
11: Well, look.
12: Communicate with all other people. Is that what you're saying? To do all
11: people? People are using AI for everything, right? They're doing recipes and who knows what else. I don't use it.
12: Yes, all sorts of things.
11: It's in everybody's life. I can't even avoid it at this point. But now, they say that ChatGPT can send text messages for you.
12: Well, like, you're driving and you're talking to your car. Hey, call, send Lori this text that says I'll be over there in 10 minutes.
11: We already have that voice
12: to
11: text.
12: No, I know. That's what I mean. Is that what you mean? Or is this, like, more like, come up with
11: it? It can't make decisions for you. Mm-hmm. So it can't tell your brother-in-law if you're coming to his cookout or let your former coworker know when you can meet up for coffee. It doesn't know what to answer. It's not a mind reader yet. Here's how this ChatGPT texting will work. The AI lab has just launched an Apple Messages plugin for ChatGPT, allowing people to connect their messages inbox with the chatbot. The whole shebang bang, whatever you got in there, all your dirty little secrets, all the things you keep. ChatGPT can then sort, analyze, or edit messages directly in the ChatGPT app. So you can ask for a long group threads to be summarized. You can tell it what to respond, add directives like use a light but firm tone. Then you can preview the text messages before it sends them out for you. Why not just send the effing text by yourself and cut out all the middlemen? Mm-hmm.
13: ChatGPT has now launched Apple Messages integration on Mac, allowing it to access your entire message history and send text messages on your behalf. Essentially, this new feature launched by OpenAI will allow the chatbot to conduct actions within Messages app. ChatGPT will be able to read your messages, will be able to write your messages, will be able to actually hit send on your messages.
11: Yeah, again, we're basically turning into the Matrix here, Gene. We're letting ourselves get sucked into the machine.
12: I get how it's used to help or cut down on time. I don't understand how that's really...
11: It doesn't, though. You have to go through all the rigmarole. Yes. You could just pick up the phone and send the text yourself. I don't understand. Instead of texting a friend back, you then spend time texting with ChatGPT about how to text the friend back.
12: No, I'm good.
11: What the F are we doing?
12: Well, then you could just say, like I said, hey, text Lori, I'm on my way over. I don't need to look up how to text and have them text the thing to the text of the thing.
11: Some privacy concerns, obviously. OpenAI says it will not automatically create an index of someone's saved texts. Yeah, right. We know that that's already happening. Give me a break. These people, just dive into the computer and get it over with. I mean, seriously, what are we doing?
14: It can't be bargained with. It can't be reasoned with.
11: People are lunatics.
14: It doesn't feel pity or remorse or fear. And it absolutely will not stop. Ever. Until you are dead.
11: Dude, if I want to text the gunny, I'm not going to go through the rigmarole of sending ChatGPT instructions on how to text the gunny. I'm going to send him an offensive meme and then we're going to be good. And we'll meet up at the helm for a drink afterwards. What are we doing?
12: I don't know what that means.
11: Are we so unable to have connections with other human beings that we have to go down and be like, what are we doing?
12: I mean, I get the uses. It's mind-boggling. But that just seems like extra work to get to the end result.
11: Crazy. Insanity. There's a woman out there who just got a new tattoo. And you know I love tattoo stories, Gene.
12: Yes.
11: Because I get to play the tattoo lady. So... she just got a new tattoo. It's on her arm, and it's supposed to be a ribbon.
12: No regrets?
11: Not even one letter, not a vowel. Here's the issue, right? So, up close...
12: it's supposed to be like a ribbon.
11: Like a ribbon. Yeah, like a ribbon with a loop.
12: Yep, yep.
11: No, with a loop. Like,
12: no,
11: it's tied
12: like,
11: in a...
12: like that.
11: Like a... eh, no, no, more like a knot on a shoe. Yeah,
12: yes,
11: but okay. It's a ribbon. And up close, it looks just like a ribbon, but far away.
0: All right, I need your opinion. Got a tattoo today. Is this as bad as what I think it is? This is what it looks like close up. Cute little bow. But from far away, does it look like what I think it looks like? Be honest.
1: Does it?
11: It does look like what she thinks it looks like.
3: Sit around all day.
1: Drawing penises.
3: Drawing pictures of dicks.
1: What?
11: What?
3: Draw pictures of dicks.
1: Dicks?
11: Like a man dick?
1: Like a man dick?
11: Yes. Exactly like a man dick. In fact, one gay guy said, quote, gay man here, it is deaf as bad as you think it is. If you haven't seen the woman's video, it's pretty funny.
12: So she obviously someone else must have told her that. You can't notice it from far away on your own body.
11: Kaylin going viral on TikTok for her cute, innocent tattoo that looks like a penis from a distance. In a video that's got nearly 2 million views, she says, all right, I need your opinion. Got a new tattoo today. Is it as bad as I think it is? And when you get up close and personal with it, she's got very freckled arms, right? And I don't know if that plays a factor, but there's a lot of freckles there. And up close, it looks like a nice little, maybe almost like a bow you'd see on a ballet shoe, right? Like the real.
12: Yes. Oh, cute. Oh, I
11: very
12: see.
11: Very cute, but it's very small. And so maybe 3-4 feet away, the next thing you know, you've got yourself a big old dick on your arm.
6: Wait, I can't take it.
11: Don't move.
6: Ow! Wait, ow! I'm sorry, it hurts.
9: Well, next time you move, you're going to mess up your tattoo because I'm fixing to commit to it.
6: Okay. All right. Ow!
11: Can't take it.
6: Ow! Wait. I can't take it.
11: Yeah, one person, one of the first commenters on the video said, oh, babe, you're about to go viral. And she is.
12: Yeah.
11: For her.
12: Yeah. Looks like a.
11: Kind of does.
12: Dick on your arm.
11: Kind of does from a distance.
15: God. All of you can kiss my rebel dick.
12: On your arm.
11: Yeah. Oops. A wedding in Ohio.
12: Between cousins?
11: Descending into chaos as people showed up and started fighting with other people. An Ohio wedding. Descending into chaos when a band of brothers crashed the wedding reception and allegedly attacked one of the partygoers, sparking a chaotic brawl between two families with very bad blood. A Hatfield and McCoy situation, Gene. These wedding crashers showing up and crashing weddings and causing fights and making scenes. And the video, by the way, is going viral because the cops showed up and they got their body cams on and everybody's out on the lawn and they're yelling and screaming. And
16: everybody go! Everybody go!
17: Police report. I need a police report, please.
18: All right, we'll get you a police report.
16: Yes.
18: All right. Who is this between?
16: It's between four brothers.
18: Okay. And you?
16: And me, the jump. I one of them with the glasses right there. He's on right there with the black.
18: Okay.
16: He's right there. And then bring me that one. The
18: listen.
16: He attacked us. This one too.
18: Okay. All right.
16: Yes.
19: He's nervous because
16: he's no. There's no nervous.
18: Hey. I'm telling you right now, stay over here, okay?
16: Yeah.
18: All right.
16: We were dancing and four brothers jumped on us.
18: I got
16: it.
18: All right.
11: One of the guys grabbed a butter knife to protect himself. Does that guy not know about blunt objects like butter knives? Doesn't really work. Maybe a steak knife? Do they not have steak knives at the wedding reception place?
20: You better lock it up. No, you lock it up. Lock it up.
11: One of the men armed himself with a butter knife he found on a play setting, began attacking others with the butter knife. Dude, if you came at me with a butter knife, I'm going to punch you in the face. My fist is going to do way more damage to your jaw than your little butter knife is going to do to me. I mean, you might be able to break the skin a little bit, but I'm not all that concerned about a butter knife.
20: Are they built for speed or for comfort? What'd you do with them? Motorboat? You play the motorboat? You motorboat, son of a bitch. You old sailor, you.
12: So this band of brothers...
11: Yeah. I don't know what's going on.
12: Had a discussion, and we're like, hey, let's go get Gary. You know where Gary's going to be?
11: It doesn't sound like the guys' names were Gary or John or Bill or Steve.
12: They
11: were a little more international flavor. But, yeah, something was going on there, and there was a family dispute, and these four brothers showed up and caused chaos. A hell of a scene there at this wedding in Ohio. Cops had to show up separating everybody. They're out on the lawn, and everybody's freaking out, and... they're just trying to dance and have a good time, and these four brothers start jumping on
12: people. We were on the dance floor when it happened.
11: A dean at Rutgers University arrested for allegedly recording upskirt videos while working for the school.
12: Come on.
11: Joshua Cahoot 51 years young, charged with fourth-degree invasion of privacy after the videos were found on one of his devices.
12: Dude, upskirt videos? Come on.
11: He is the dean of research at the School of Environmental and Biological Sciences, at least he was. A search warrant executed earlier this week after an investigation into the man. His devices were taken. Forensic preview revealed video of another person's undergarment-clad intimate parts. The defendant alleged to have used his mobile phone to record upskirt videos without his victim's knowledge. An invasion of privacy like this is not just disturbing, it's also criminal. We will prosecute accordingly.
12: And it's dumb and ridiculous. What are you doing? Upskirt?
11: Yeah.
12: Come on. Come on.
11: Yeah. Upskirts. The dean.
12: Ich. Ich. Ich.
11: Bad news, happy music. Switching gears a little bit to something a bit more fun. A son named Stephen DeWar, who posed as his father for money, then spent it on sausage rolls and OnlyFans.
19: Treat yourself a round of sausage.
11: I don't think that's the correct answer there. Branded despicable after admitting that he posed as his vulnerable father to steal from him for several years. Now, this is in England, so the cash money exchange rate is not the same, but it's somewhere around $50,000 that he stole from his father over the course of several years. Pretended to be his dad to carry out a $50,000 fraud to fund purchases from Greggs, which I think is some sort of grocery store in England, and OnlyFans. Stealing the lump sum after he secretly set up online banking and posed as his father during calls to the bank. So this wasn't just, I have access to my dad's accounts and I'm moving things around. I'm calling the bank. Hello, I'm Stephen's father, and I'd like to place $10 in his account to get him started. He enjoys sausages and OnlyFans.
12: Mm-hmm.
11: Giggity, giggity, giggity.
21: Giggity, giggity, giggity.
11: Yeah, this week, Stephen DeWar ended up getting 24 months in jail after he admitted carrying out the fraud against his dad, Andrew, over the course of 3 years. He posed as his dad to steal from his bank account between 2019 and 2022. Somewhere around $50,000. The court heard his father had suffered a stroke in 07 and did not use the internet or any online banking, but had a substantial pension due to his past employment.
12: So sure, yeah. So he had the stroke. He couldn't. So the bank figured that the son was just doing the business for him. Is that the deal?
11: Yeah. One person involved with it, somebody in the courtroom said, there isn't even a decent explanation. Like you had some really serious gambling addiction or you were being threatened by criminals or something of that nature. You just really like sausages and OnlyFans.
12: Greggs is the unofficial king of sausage rolls, apparently freshly baked in a buttery, flaky crust. This British classic is made from seasoned sausage meat wrapped in layers of crisp golden puff pastry, Ryan.
11: Ooh. Sounds delightful.
12: It's no clever twist. It's just how you like. It's a puff pastry made with sausage. Greggs is the unofficial
11: Hell
12: champ
11: yeah,
12: of
11: look
12: them.
11: Look at that thing. Well, he apparently spent a lot of money on Greggs and OnlyFans.
22: I'm hungry. We should cook up some sausages. Do we have any sausages?
12: It's a
11: flaky buttery crust.
12: It's a flaky buttery crust, is what it is.
11: Yeah, he was given bank details to help out his father with a loan. Used the online, set up an online banking account in his dad's name despite him not knowing about it. Phone calls were recorded by the bank about the transactions, and when they were played back, it was identified as this guy pretending to be his dad.
12: You can get this door dashed. I mean, not here. We can't, but I mean, you could.
11: This guy.
12: He's door dashing his sausage rolls and
11: eating all his sausage rolls and
12: spending time
11: on OnlyFans.
12: OnlyFans.
11: Stealing his dad's money. You're definitely going to hell for that one. Got a text from James. Said, for the dead body question, I would have to choose the farm's compost pile. Buried calves takes about a year and then they're gone. Everything melts down underneath the manure. Manure. It's a great word, Gene.
12: Mm-hmm.
11: You got the ma,
12: mm-hmm.
11: You got the newer,
12: mm-hmm.
11: Manure.
12: Mm-hmm.
11: Steve said, never been to Rockfest, but Country Fest has plenty of battles of the holes if you catch my drift.
23: Oh, my God. Oh, my God.
11: That's a good one. Thank you, Steve. Office Cora and her battle of the holes. Alex texting in earlier when we were talking about Daryl Dragon. He said Trogdor.
2: Trogdor!
12: Daryl Dragon. Yeah, it was his birthday today. He's Captain Neil.
11: When he was alive, it was his birthday. Now it's born on this day type situation. But yeah, thank you, Alex.
2: Trogdor!
12: He was a dragon man.
11: He was a dragon man. Thank you very much to everybody who texted in. Appreciate that. Got a request for some presidents of the USA. We'll try to do that in a bit. What a day.
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Blink 182 9290 X. Good morning to you right here along with you. 13 First Alert forecast. Going to be a high of 82 today. It's going to be gorgeous. Sitting at 56 right now. It was chilly when I got out there this morning. Then tomorrow, 84. And then Saturday, some rain and 81. And then we get a little bit of heat back Sunday and Monday with 87 and 85. But then it's going to go back down. Maybe we'll start getting a little bit more fall weather. I'm just saying. Here's Shinedown and Young Again on the X.

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3: I'm meteorologist Paul Trombley with your updated forecast. High temperatures reach up to 83 today under mainly sunny skies. Winds out of the northwest, 5 to 10 miles per hour. Lows dip down to about 54 tonight. Clear skies. Mainly sunny skies develop, with fog in spots early tomorrow. Highs level off around 85. Rain showers likely Saturday. Slight chance of thunderstorms on Sunday. That's the latest weather on the X. Currently 65.
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Going back to 2001. Back in 2001, I still had a crush on this guy. And in his 50s, girls, have you seen him? This is Lenny Kravitz and Fly Away on The X.

From Ashes to New and Die for You, Real Rock 92.9 The X, a little bit of drama surrounding Danny Case, one of the vocalists. On August 21st, the band had to stop the performance after there was a fan in the front row that was spraying them with a water gun, okay? Now, first, you don't know what's coming out of there. You don't know if it's water, right? They don't know what it is. Two, they're holding electrical equipment. He's holding a microphone in his hand, as well as there's, you know, the electrical equipment on stage. He was asked several times to stop, and he didn't. And you could fall down because of the water. You could get electrocuted because of the water. Anything could happen. This gentleman was told repeatedly. So finally, Danny Case just stops the show and goes off on this guy. And people were saying some not so great things about Danny Case. I was there. And I'll tell you what, they are a great group of guys and wonderful music and did not deserve to have that kind of done. That person should have been ejected, is what I think. He should have been tossed out, grabbed by security, and sent otherwise. But that's just my opinion. So leave Danny alone. And it's not his fault. It's the guy who was shooting the water gun. Right now, your year in rock, we're going all the way back to 2001. And this one appears on the band's fifth studio album, Untouchables. And it was the album's opening track. This is Korn and Here to Stay on your year in rock 2001 on The Axe.

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14: I'm meteorologist Paul Trombley with your updated forecast. High temperatures reach up to 83 today under mainly sunny skies. Winds out of the northwest, 5 to 10 miles per hour. Lows dip down to about 54 tonight. Clear skies. Mainly sunny skies develop with fog in spots early tomorrow. Highs level off around 85. Rain showers likely Saturday. Slight chance of thunderstorms on Sunday. That's the latest weather on the X. Right now, 70.
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Linkin Park 92.9 The X. I am a lover of the old tunes, even though the remakes are pretty good. Guns N' Roses did great, but you need to listen to it for you youngsters. It was the theme song from the 1973 James Bond film Live and Let Die, and it was performed by Wings in 1973. 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

What's up, race fans? It's Doc. Join me tomorrow morning after 8 a.m. for another Doc's Race Report brought to you by County Materials in Eau Claire and Holman. 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
1: 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Thanks so much for all that they do. 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It's a noisy one, isn't it? Indeed. It is. We're out in it today. It's happening here. Back to school, Bucks and Books. It's Murph on the stations of Midwest Family. Eau Claire, we'll see you out here at Hy-Vee in just a bit.
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1: 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I'm just off Claremont Avenue, and yes, emergency vehicles are going by as we speak here. 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Thanks so much for all that they do. Red Oak Exteriors being big partners with us here with our fun that we're having at Hy-Vee. It's a noisy one, isn't it? Indeed it is. We're out in it today. It's happening here. Back to school, Bucks and Books. It's Murph on the stations of Midwest Family. Eau Claire, we'll see you out here at Hy-Vee in just a bit.
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8: I'm meteorologist Paul Trombley with your updated forecast. Mainly clear this afternoon with a high of 83. Northwest winds 5 to 10 miles per hour. Tonight, lows around 54. Mainly sunny with fog early tomorrow, 85. Temperatures a bit above average Saturday and Sunday with highs from the low 80s to the upper 80s. Showers likely Saturday. Slight chance of thunderstorms on Sunday. That's the latest weather on the X. Currently 75.
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Five Finger Death Punch, 92.9 The X, now back 20 years ago. Season 5 of American Idol. Yes, back in 2006. Can you believe it? During that season, it served as a major breakout moment for the show when Chris Daughtry sang this tune and then was offered to be the lead singer. Here's Fuel.

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1: As of this point right now, I can see why people pay a lot of money to have someone else do it. Because honestly, I just kind of, I was doing it yesterday and I thought, and I'm looking at it and I'm like, oh crap, did we mess up? Like, did we put the thing? Because we had some spots.
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1: It's just a thing. It's just a thing. And there, if you've never done it before, you probably don't know what the hell I'm talking about. But there's 9 rings of pavers and there's 5 different kinds of pavers. So there's a center stone, and then there's like G's, and then A's, and then B's, and then more G's, and then F's, and it's like, so, and the on the diagram that they give you to like do this, right, because there's no instructions, they just give you a diagram, and they show you on the diagram, here's what the brick looks like, and they're all kind of similar looking, FYI, they don't really, I mean, you can tell, but you could easily pick up a B and it's supposed to be an A. Like the A's are this wide and the B's are this wide, right? So it's not that big of a stretch to say, oh, I'm picking up a B, but you actually picked up an A. Anyways, things can get out of hand real fast. If you're not in the right ring when you're looking at the rings, because there's 9 of them, and it's only, you know, the diagram is only this big. So you're just sort of like, and you're hot and you're out there and you're trying to find which stone you started with and they're not labeled. It's just, yeah. Anyways, Chuck is, of course, yesterday I went out there and I worked on it for several hours and I got a couple more rings and I'm leveling things off and all this stuff. And I with the hope that next week Chuck would be around and we'd be able to get this thing finished because there's only a few more stuff.
2: Buddy Chuck.
1: Yeah, he's on vacation. So, yeah, I mean, good for him. I'm happy he's going to Hayward, but I'm going to be out of town next week. So whatever. It'll get done. I'm not worried. It's just another, you know, like I went out there with a lot of gusto yesterday. I really got after it. And yeah, and it's just, I'm at the point now where I'm almost like.
2: You just
1: like,
2: want to have the fire and be.
1: I should have paid somebody.
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System of a Down and Aerials, Real Rock 92.9 The X. I do kind of go back, watch old videos, old shows. Fred Durst, Aaron Lewis, singing. Of course, they sang Outside. But this was also that evening. It's been a while. Stained on the X.

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1: As of this point right now, I can see why people pay a lot of money to have someone else do it. Because honestly, I was doing it yesterday, and I'm looking at it, and I'm like, oh crap, did we mess up? Like, did we put the thing? Because we had some spots.
2: The schematic is like
1: it's a thing. It's just a thing, and there, if you've never done it before, you probably don't know what the hell I'm talking about. But there's 9 rings of pavers, and there's 5 different kinds of pavers. So there's a center stone, and then there's like G's, and then A's, and then B's, and then more G's, and then F's, and it's like, so, and the on the diagram that they give you to like do this, right, because there's no instructions, they just give you a diagram, and they show you on the diagram, here's what the brick looks like, and they're all kind of similar looking, FYI, they don't really, I mean, you can tell, but you could easily pick up a B and it's supposed to be an A, like the A's are this wide and the B's are this wide, right, so it's not that big of a stretch to say, oh, I'm picking up a B, but you actually picked up an A. Anyways, things can get out of hand real fast. If you're not in the right ring when you're looking at the rings, because there's 9 of them, and it's only, you know, the diagram is only this big. So you're just sort of like, and you're hot, and you're out there, and you're where did I start? And you're trying to find which stone you started with, and they're not labeled. It's just, yeah. Anyways, Chuck is, of course, yesterday I went out there, and I worked on it for several hours, and I got a couple more rings, and I'm leveling things off and all this stuff, and I with the hope that next week Chuck would be around and we'd be able to get this thing finished, because there's only a few more stuff.
2: Buddy.
1: Yeah, he's on vacation, so yeah. I mean, good for him. I'm happy he's going to Hayward, but I'm going to be out of town next week.
2: I hope he'll help you with...
1: So whatever. It'll get done. I'm not worried. It's just another, you know, like I went out there with a lot of gusto yesterday. I really got after it, and yeah, and it's just... I'm at the point now where I'm almost like...
2: You just
1: like,
2: want to have the fire and be...
1: I should have paid somebody.
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1: As of this point right now, I can see why people pay a lot of money to have someone else do it. Because honestly, I just kind of, I was doing it yesterday and I thought, and I'm looking at it and I'm like, oh crap, did we mess up? Like, did we put the thing? Because we had some spots.
2: The schematic is like.
1: It's just a thing. It's just a thing. And there, if you've never done it before, you probably don't know what the hell I'm talking about. But there's 9 rings of pavers and there's 5 different kinds of pavers. So there's a center stone, and then there's like G's, and then A's, and then B's, and then more G's, and then F's, and it's like, so, and the on the diagram that they give you to like do this, right, because there's no instructions, they just give you a diagram, and they show you on the diagram, here's what the brick looks like, and they're all kind of similar looking, FYI, they don't really, I mean, you can tell, but you could easily pick up a B and it's supposed to be an A. Like the A's are this wide and the B's are this wide, right? So it's not that big of a stretch to say, oh, I'm picking up a B, but you actually picked up an A. Anyways, things can get out of hand real fast. If you're not in the right ring when you're looking at the rings, because there's 9 of them, and it's only, you know, the diagram is only this big. So you're just sort of like, and you're hot and you're out there and you're where did I start? And you're trying to find which stone you started with, then they're not labeled. It's just, yeah. Anyways, Chuck is, of course, yesterday I went out there and I worked on it for several hours and I got a couple more rings and I'm leveling things off and all this stuff. And I with the hope that next week Chuck would be around and we'd be able to get this thing finished because there's only a few more stuff.
2: Buddy, Chuck.
1: Yeah, he's on vacation. So, yeah, I mean, good for him. I'm happy he's going to Hayward, but I'm going to be out of town next week.
2: I won't be able to help you with...
1: So whatever, it'll get done. I'm not worried. It's just another, you know, like I went out there with a lot of gusto yesterday. I really got after it, and yeah, and it's just, I'm at the point now where I'm almost.
2: You just
1: like,
2: want to have the fire and be.
1: I should have paid somebody.
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Tripper hanging out with you, man. 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Nerd Rock, Buddy Holly, Weezer. What's with you?

0: Back to School Bucks and Books, one of our great partners, signature sponsors here, Hy-Vee, and that's all throughout the month. You've been doing a great job. Your guest services crew is doing a great job of taking in the school supplies of all types and then getting them into the bus, the student transit bus, which we have out front. This is just one of the many things you do throughout the community during the year. You serve veterans. You serve so many people, Phil.
1: Yeah, we do. We absolutely love doing this kind of stuff. This is exactly up our alley. When you guys are like, can we bring a bus? Can we fill it? I'm like, absolutely. We're ready to fill that bus up. And again, the veterans, that's coming up too. I am just so excited to be doing this stuff for the community.
0: I love how you tie everything together too, because I was over here yesterday and I went kind of breezing through where they got the school supplies in here. And I saw, oh, wow, these backpacks are a great, great, great, great, great price. I mean, an awesome price. Perfect timing for this, because for a lot of kids, they get their backpack. Sometimes they need a replacement backpack a little later on in the year. We can help with that. We distribute these through Boys and Girls Club, through the school districts, all of that. And it's just a great way to give and give back to the community. And families are so important to what you do here at Hy-Vee.
1: Absolutely. We are a family company, right? Everything about this is about getting stuff for the family, meals for the family. Everything we do, we try to focus it around that whole family group so that you can get everything you need right here at the store.
0: And it's so true. Smile in every aisle. It is. You every aisle you go, you're going to find a smile when you come to Hy-Vee. Stop by and see us. We're out by the big bus. You can't miss it. The student transit bus. And you can. We're here till 1 o'clock, about maybe 1:30 this afternoon. Drop by school supplies. 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Stu's going to join us from student transit a little later on. We're having fun at Hy-Vee with Back to School Bucks and Books on the stations of Midwest Family. Eau Claire.
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We rock 92.9 The X. That song's just called Teen Angst from Cracker. That's like one of the 90s-est things you can do. It's all about teen angst during those years in a much different way than any of the other decades before, man. Doll Parts now. Hole. Courtney Love threatening new music very much in the near future. She seems more coherent, but then again, even Courtney Love's more coherent these days, and I think sobriety, but I don't trust any real celebrities that outwardly keep talking about sobriety often when they've been known non-users, you know what I mean? Or Courtney's just fried. She's tough to understand. She's a brilliant woman. She's a strange woman. And this woman's still making some music, I guess, or going to. Don't forget, she put out a couple of really, really great albums.

0: Rummaging through the 90s every weekday at noon, it's Gen X Lunch. Still way cooler than whatever the hell you're watching on TikTok.
1: Back to School Bucks and Books. It's an annual tradition with Midwest Family Eau Claire. We've got great partners. Hy-Vee here in Eau Claire. That's where I'm at today till about 1:15. Stuart Barnhart is with us. He's also a fellow theater kid. I want to tell you that. I love theater. He loves theater. We've been involved in all that. And we might do some sign twisting a little later on. Last night he was down at Rocket on the River with the bus. The kids were loving just playing around in the bus.
2: Oh, my gosh. The bus was packed all night long. Yeah. Everybody wanted to be a bus driver.
1: I guess.
2: It was great.
1: Yeah, and you could use a few more bus drivers, right?
2: We can always use a bus driver. Yeah, if you can drive a vehicle... Hey, you can drive a bus.
1: Student Transit, safe ride since 1939, and that is so powerful because they, every day, get the kids to and from school safely, and that's no easy thing. Stuart was on the Greatest Hit Show earlier this week, and we were talking a little bit about how it's like an orchestrated chaos to some degree. Not really chaos, but it's like a little game you have to play there to get everything taken care of.
2: Yeah, it's like Twister, but... Nobody's out. You know, I don't know. it's good.
1: Yeah, it is. It's very good. And that's the spirit to have. And we're stuffing the bus from Student Transit so you can drop by with backpacks and with school supplies and new and gently used kids' books. You know, we were just talking the passing of Dolly Parton. And her Imagination Library is a great program that gives books to kids. If we can put... 5,000 books in front of kids. It's at least 1,000, maybe 5,000 books by the time they're 5. That's an important thing. Reading to them, showing them pictures, getting them interested in books. It absolutely moves the meter. It's moved the meter for Stuart. It's moved the meter for me. It can move the meter for them. And that's our future. And that's why we're doing this. Back to School Bucks and Books. Thanks to Amundsen's Appliance. Thanks to Maury's Auto Group. I'll be over there tomorrow from 2 to 6. Thanks to Student Transit, of course. They got the big bus, Claremont Avenue. Come over for the sign twisting show a little later on. I think, are you up for that? You up for a little sign twisting?
2: Yeah, I'm up for that. Okay. Definitely.
1: Yeah, he's a showman at heart. See, so we'll do a little sign twisting. We'll have a little fun right off Claremont Avenue. Stop by and see us here. And they do have school supplies inside too if you want to pick some up. Or if by chance you want us to do the shopping, that's fine too. We'll be glad to take a donation and we'll spend that for you. We will buy what the kids need with Back to School Bucks and Books on the stations, Midwest Family Eau Claire. It's Murph.
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Real Rock 92.9 The X, man. I think the year in the 90s, as we do this 90s at noon, like the greatest confluence where all of the early 90s stuff was sort of starting to change. The brand new was coming in, and then everything was coming at a confluence from about five directions right around summer 1996, I think. And this is kind of a part of that. Like, this is the kind of thing I'm talking about that also would have been sliding in from Dishwalla.

take my hand and come with me, because you look so fine that I really want to make you mine. I say you look so fine that I really want to make you mine. 4, 5, 6, come on and get your kicks. Now you don't

I said, are you gonna be my girl? It's one, two, three, take my hand and come with me, because you look so fine that I really wanna make you mine. Really wanna make you mine. 4, 5, 6, come on and get your kicks. Now you don't need a

Another week dragging you through the mud, meetings that should have been emails that should have never existed, and coworkers who somehow still can't figure out what reply all means. So yeah, you've earned this. Every Friday at 5 p.m., we crank up the volume and count down five tracks that actually matter. No fluff, no filler, no corporate gatekeeping. It's Friday Fives. New stuff that doesn't suck, classics that still hit hard, and maybe a wild card or two. Every Friday at 5 p.m. No rules, no mercy, because this ain't some polite little playlist. It's Friday Fives. My friend!

0: Oh, crap. Did we mess up? Like, did we put the thing? Because we had some spots.
1: The schematic is like
0: It's a thing. It's just a thing. And there, if you've never done it before, you probably don't know what the hell I'm talking about. But there's 9 rings of pavers. And there's 5 different kinds of pavers. So there's a center stone.
1: Uh-huh.
0: And then there's like G's and then A's and then B's and then more G's and then F's. And it's like, so, and the on the diagram that they give you to like do this, right? Because there's no instructions. They just give you a diagram and they show you on the diagram, here's what the brick looks like. And they're all kind of similar looking, FYI. They don't really, I mean, you can tell, but you could easily pick up a B and it's supposed to be an A. Like the A's are this wide and the B's are this wide, right? So it's not that big of a stretch to say, oh, I'm picking up a B, but you actually picked up an A. Anyways, things can get out of hand real fast. If you're not in the right ring when you're looking at the rings, because there's 9 of them, it's only, you know, the diagram is only this big. So you're just sort of like, and you're hot and you're out there and you're just, where did I, and you're trying to find which stone you started with, then they're not labeled. It's just, yeah. Anyways, Chuck is, of course, yesterday I went out there and I worked on it for several hours and I got a couple more rings and I'm leveling things off and all this stuff. And I with the hope that next week Chuck would be around and we'd be able to get this thing finished because there's only a few more stuff.
1: Buddy Chuck, steps. Chuck buddy.
0: Yeah, he's on vacation. So, yeah, I mean, good for him. I'm happy he's going to Hayward, but I'm going to be out of town next week.
1: I hope he'll help you with.
0: So whatever, it'll get done. I'm not worried. It's just another, you know, like I went out there with a lot of gusto yesterday. I really got after it. And yeah, and it's just, I'm at the point now where I'm almost like.
1: You just
0: like,
1: want to have the fire and be.
0: I should have paid somebody.
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1: As of this point right now, I can see why people pay a lot of money to have someone else do it. Because honestly, I was doing it yesterday, and I'm looking at it, and I'm like, oh crap, did we mess up? Like, did we put the thing? Because we had some spots.
2: The schematic is like
1: it's a thing. It's just a thing, and there, if you've never done it before, you probably don't know what the hell I'm talking about. But there's 9 rings of pavers, and there's 5 different kinds of pavers. So there's a center stone, and then there's like G's, and then A's, and then B's, and then more G's, and then F's, and it's like, so, and the on the diagram that they give you to like do this, right, because there's no instructions, they just give you a diagram, and they show you on the diagram, here's what the brick looks like, and they're all kind of similar looking, FYI, they don't really, I mean, you can tell, but you could easily pick up a B and it's supposed to be an A. Like the A's are this wide and the B's are this wide, right? So it's not that big of a stretch to say, oh, I'm picking up a B, but you actually picked up an A. Anyways, things can get out of hand real fast. If you're not in the right ring when you're looking at the rings, because there's 9 of them, and it's only, you know, the diagram is only this big. So you're just sort of like, and you're hot and you're out there and you're and you're just, where did I start? And you're trying to find which stone you started with, then they're not labeled. It's just, yeah. Anyways, Chuck is, of course, yesterday I went out there and I worked on it for several hours and I got a couple more rings and I'm leveling things off and all this stuff. And I with the hope that next week Chuck would be around and we'd be able to get this thing finished because there's only a few more stuff.
2: Buddy Chuck, steps. Chuck buddy.
1: Yeah, he's on vacation. So, yeah, I mean, good for him. I'm happy he's going to Hayward, but I'm going to be out of town next week.
2: I hope people help you with...
1: So whatever, it'll get done. I'm not worried. It's just another, you know, like I went out there with a lot of gusto yesterday. I really got after it, and yeah, and it's just, I'm at the point now where I'm almost.
2: You just
1: like,
2: want to have the fire and be.
1: I should have paid somebody.
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1: As of this point right now, I can see why people pay a lot of money to have someone else do it. Because honestly, I was doing it yesterday, and I'm looking at it, and I'm like, oh crap, did we mess up? Like, did we put the thing? Because we had some spots.
2: The schematic is like
1: it's a thing. It's just a thing, and if you've never done it before, you probably don't know what the hell I'm talking about. But there's 9 rings of pavers, and there's 5 different kinds of pavers. So there's a center stone, and then there's like G's, and then A's, and then B's, and then more G's, and then F's, and it's like, so, and the on the diagram that they give you to like do this, right, because there's no instructions, they just give you a diagram, and they show you on the diagram, here's what the brick looks like, and they're all kind of similar looking, FYI, they don't really, I mean, you can tell, but you could easily pick up a B and it's supposed to be an A. Like the A's are this wide and the B's are this wide, right? So it's not that big of a stretch to say, oh, I'm picking up a B, but you actually picked up an A. Anyways, things can get out of hand real fast. If you're not in the right ring when you're looking at the rings, because there's 9 of them, and it's only, you know, the diagram is only this big. So you're just sort of like, and you're hot and you're out there and you're just, where did I, and you're trying to find which stone you started with, then they're not labeled. It's just, yeah. Anyways, Chuck is, of course, yesterday I went out there and I worked on it for several hours and I got a couple more rings and I'm leveling things off and all this stuff. And I with the hope that next week Chuck would be around and we'd be able to get this thing finished because there's only a few more stuff.
2: Buddy, Chuck.
1: Yeah, he's on vacation. So, yeah, I mean, good for him. I'm happy he's going to Hayward, but I'm going to be out of town next week.
2: I hope people help you with...
1: So whatever. It'll get done. I'm not worried. It's just another, you know, like I went out there with a lot of gusto yesterday. I really got after it. And yeah, and it's just, I'm at the point now where I'm almost like.
2: You just
1: like,
2: want to have the fire and be.
1: I should have paid somebody.
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Good afternoon to you. I'm T. Ryan. You know what that means. It is time for some new music, your new music double shot. 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

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Next up, it's so nice when you talk so wonderfully about your wife, saying that her vocal presence makes the song so special and it ranks it amongst their best work. That is frontman Andy talking about his wife, Lilith Tsar. 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
1: 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Just so you know, they're doing a little remodeling over at Maury Subaru. Not to worry. Kind of the blue building. 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That's where we've been gathering up the backpacks in their spy. You can bring some more backpacks over. Our thanks to our participating sponsors as well. EC Moving and Storage, helping with the logistics. 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
9: I'm meteorologist Paul Trombley with your updated forecast. Mainly sunny this afternoon, with daytime highs approaching 83. Northwest winds, 5 to 10 miles per hour. Lows dip down to about 54. Tonight, clear skies. Daytime highs approaching 86. Tomorrow, mainly sunny skies develop, with fog in spots early. 81, Saturday, with thunderstorms likely. 89, Sunday, chance for storms continues. That's the latest weather on the X. Currently, it's 79 degrees.
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1: As of this point right now, I can see why people pay a lot of money to have someone else do it. Because honestly, I just kind of, I was doing it yesterday and I'm looking at it and I'm like, oh crap, did we mess up? Like, did we put the thing? Because we had some spots.
2: The schematic is like.
1: It's a thing. It's just a thing. And there, if you've never done it before, you probably don't know what the hell I'm talking about. But there's 9 rings of pavers and there's 5 different kinds of pavers. So there's a center stone, and then there's like G's, and then A's, and then B's, and then more G's, and then F's, and it's like, so, and the on the diagram that they give you to like do this, right, because there's no instructions, they just give you a diagram, and they show you on the diagram, here's what the brick looks like, and they're all kind of similar looking, FYI, they don't really, I mean, you can tell, but you could easily pick up a B and it's supposed to be an A. Like the A's are this wide and the B's are this wide, right? So it's not that big of a stretch to say, oh, I'm picking up a B, but you actually picked up an A. Anyways, things can get out of hand real fast. If you're not in the right ring when you're looking at the rings, because there's 9 of them, and it's only, you know, the diagram is only this big. So you're just sort of like, and you're hot and you're out there and you're just, where did I, and you're trying to find which stone you started with, then they're not labeled. It's just, yeah. Anyways, Chuck is, of course, yesterday I went out there and I worked on it for several hours and I got a couple more rings and I'm leveling things off and all this stuff. And I'm with the hope that next week Chuck would be around and we'd be able to get this thing finished because there's only a few more stuff.
2: Buddy Chuck. Steps. Chuck buddy.
1: Yeah, he's on vacation. So, yeah. I mean, good for him. I'm happy he's going to Hayward, but I'm going to be out of town next week. So whatever, it'll get done. I'm not worried. It's just another, you know, like I went out there with a lot of gusto yesterday. I really got after it. And yeah, and it's just, I'm at the point now where I'm almost like.
2: You just
1: like,
2: want to have the fire and be.
1: I should have paid somebody.
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2: 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You can bring some more backpacks over. Our thanks to our participating sponsors as well. 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
7: I'm meteorologist Paul Trombley with your updated forecast. Mainly sunny this afternoon with daytime highs approaching 83. Northwest winds 5 to 10 miles per hour. Lows dip down to about 54. Tonight, clear skies. Daytime highs approaching 86. Tomorrow, mainly sunny skies develop with fog in spots early. 81 Saturday with thunderstorms likely. 89 Sunday, chance for storms continues. That's the latest weather on the X. Currently, it's 79 degrees.
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1: As of this point right now, I can see why people pay a lot of money to have someone else do it. Because honestly, I just kind of, I was doing it yesterday and I thought,

0: So there's a center stone, and then there's like G's, and then A's, and then B's, and then more G's, and then F's, and it's like, so, and the on the diagram that they give you to like do this, right, because there's no instructions, they just give you a diagram, and they show you on the diagram, here's what the brick looks like, and they're all kind of similar looking, FYI, they don't really, I mean, you can tell, but you could easily pick up a B and it's supposed to be an A. Like the A's are this wide and the B's are this wide, right? So it's not that big of a stretch to say, oh, I'm picking up a B, but you actually picked up an A. Anyways, things can get out of hand real fast. If you're, and then if you're not in the right ring when you're looking at the rings, because there's nine of them, and it's only, you know, the diagram is only this big. So you're just sort of like, and you're hot and you're out there and you're and you're just, where did I start? And you're trying to find which stone you started with, then they're not labeled. It's just, yeah. Anyways, Chuck is, of course, yesterday I went out there and I worked on it for several hours and I got a couple more rings and I'm leveling things off and all this stuff. And I with the hope that next week Chuck would be around and we'd be able to get this thing finished because there's only a few more stuff.
1: Buddy Chuck, steps. Chuck buddy.
0: Yeah, he's on vacation. So, yeah, I mean, good for him. I'm happy he's going to Hayward, but I'm going to be out of town next week.
1: I hope he'll help you with...
0: So whatever, it'll get done. I'm not worried. It's just another, you know, like I went out there with a lot of gusto yesterday. I really got after it, and yeah, and it's just, I'm at the point now where I'm almost.
1: You just
0: like,
1: want to have the fire and be.
0: I should have paid somebody.
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6: 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We'll have some guest stars. Just so you know, they're doing a little remodeling over at Maury Subaru. Not to worry. Kind of the blue building. Come on over to the blue building there off Highway 93. That's where the sales team is. That's where we've been gathering up the backpacks in their spy. You can bring some more backpacks over. Our thanks to our participating sponsors as well. EC Moving and Storage, helping with the logistics. 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
1: As at this point right now, I can see why people pay a lot of money to have someone else do it. Because honestly, I was doing it yesterday, and I'm looking at it, and I'm like, oh crap, did we mess up? Like, did we put the thing? Because we had some spots.
2: The schematic is like
1: it's a thing. It's just a thing, and there, if you've never done it before, you probably don't know what the hell I'm talking about. But there's 9 rings of pavers, and there's 5 different kinds of pavers. So there's a center stone, and then there's like G's, and then A's, and then B's, and then more G's, and then F's, and it's like, so, and the on the diagram that they give you to like do this, right, because there's no instructions, they just give you a diagram, and they show you on the diagram, here's what the brick looks like, and they're all kind of similar looking, FYI, they don't really, I mean, you can tell, but you could easily pick up a B and it's supposed to be an A. Like the A's are this wide and the B's are this wide, right? So it's not that big of a stretch to say, oh, I'm picking up a B, but you actually picked up an A. Anyways, things can get out of hand real fast. If you're not in the right ring when you're looking at the rings, because there's 9 of them, and it's only, you know, the diagram is only this big. So you're just sort of like, and you're hot, and you're out there, and you're trying to find which stone you started with, and they're not labeled. It's just, yeah. Anyways, Chuck is, of course, yesterday I went out there, and I worked on it for several hours, and I got a couple more rings, and I'm leveling things off and all this stuff, and I'm with the hope that next week Chuck would be around and we'd be able to get this thing finished, because there's only a few more stuff.
2: Buddy Chuck. Steps. Chuck buddy.
1: Yeah, he's on vacation, so, yeah. I mean, good for him. I'm happy he's going to Hayward, but I'm going to be out of town next week. So whatever. It'll get done. I'm not worried. It's just another, you know, like I went out there with a lot of gusto yesterday. I really got after it. And yeah, and it's just, I'm at the point now where I'm almost like.
2: You just
1: like,
2: want to have the fire and be.
1: I should have paid somebody.
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1: As at this point right now, I can see why people pay a lot of money to have someone else do it. Because honestly, I just kind of, I was doing it yesterday and I thought, and I'm looking at it and I'm like, oh crap, did we mess up? Like, did we put the thing? Because we had some spots.
2: The schematic is like.
1: It's just a thing. It's just a thing. And there, if you've never done it before, you probably don't know what the hell I'm talking about. But there's 9 rings of pavers and there's 5 different kinds of pavers. So there's a center stone, and then there's like G's, and then A's, and then B's, and then more G's, and then F's, and it's like, so, and the on the diagram that they give you to like do this, right, because there's no instructions, they just give you a diagram, and they show you on the diagram, here's what the brick looks like, and they're all kind of similar looking, FYI, they don't really, I mean, you can tell, but you could easily pick up a B and it's supposed to be an A. Like the A's are this wide and the B's are this wide, right? So it's not that big of a stretch to say, oh, I'm picking up a B, but you actually picked up an A. Anyways, things can get out of hand real fast. If you're not in the right ring when you're looking at the rings, because there's 9 of them, and it's only, you know, the diagram is only this big. So you're just sort of like, and you're hot and you're out there and you're where did I start? And you're trying to find which stone you started with, then they're not labeled. It's just, yeah. Anyways, Chuck is, of course, yesterday I went out there and I worked on it for several hours and I got a couple more rings and I'm leveling things off and all this stuff. And I'm with the hope that next week Chuck would be around and we'd be able to get this thing finished because there's only a few more stuff.
2: Buddy Chuck, steps. Chuck buddy.
1: Yeah, he's on vacation. So, yeah, I mean, good for him. I'm happy he's going to Hayward, but I'm going to be out of town next week. So whatever. It'll get done. I'm not worried. It's just another, you know, like I went out there with a lot of gusto yesterday. I really got after it. And yeah, and it's just, I'm at the point now where I'm almost like.
2: You just
1: like,
2: want to have the fire and be.
1: I should have paid somebody.
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0: 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Here at The X, we know your wallet is emptier than your soul. Rent's due, gas is offensive, and your bank account just sent you a thoughts and prayers notification. That's where we come in, and you don't have to sell a kidney. We can get you free tickets, getting you into all the shows that you can't otherwise afford. All you gotta do is become a real rocker. Download the app, become a real rocker. It's that easy. So keep it locked on The X, because being broke sucks. But missing all the best shows, that's just embarrassing.
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4: 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You can bring some more backpacks over. Our thanks to our participating sponsors as well. 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
1: As of this point right now, I can see why people pay a lot of money to have someone else do it. Because honestly, I just kind of, I was doing it yesterday and I'm looking at it and I'm like, oh crap, did we mess up? Like, did we put the thing? Because we had some spots.
2: The schematic is like
1: It's a thing. It's just a thing. And there, if you've never done it before, you probably don't know what the hell I'm talking about. But there's 9 rings of pavers and there's 5 different kinds of pavers. So there's a center stone, and then there's like G's, and then A's, and then B's, and then more G's, and then F's, and it's like, so, and the on the diagram that they give you to like do this, right, because there's no instructions, they just give you a diagram, and they show you on the diagram, here's what the brick looks like, and they're all kind of similar looking, FYI, they don't really, I mean, you can tell, but you could easily pick up a B and it's supposed to be an A. Like the A's are this wide and the B's are this wide, right? So it's not that big of a stretch to say, oh, I'm picking up a B, but you actually picked up an A. Anyways, things can get out of hand real fast. If you're not in the right ring when you're looking at the rings, because there's 9 of them, and it's only, you know, the diagram is only this big. So you're just sort of like, and you're hot and you're out there and you're and you're just, where did I start? And you're trying to find which stone you started with, then they're not labeled. It's just, yeah. Anyways, Chuck is, of course, yesterday I went out there and I worked on it for several hours and I got a couple more rings and I'm leveling things off and all this stuff. And I with the hope that next week Chuck would be around and we'd be able to get this thing finished because there's only a few more stuff.
2: Buddy Chuck. Steps. Chuck, buddy.
1: Yeah, he's on vacation. So, yeah. I mean, good for him. I'm happy he's going to Hayward, but I'm going to be out of town next week.
2: I hope he'll help you with...
1: So whatever, it'll get done. I'm not worried. It's just another, you know, like I went out there with a lot of gusto yesterday. I really got after it, and yeah, and it's just, I'm at the point now where I'm almost.
2: You just
1: like,
2: want to have the fire and be.
1: I should have paid somebody.
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Real Rock 92.9 The X. Let's get on up. Let's get on home. Let's call it a day. I mean, that's what I've been doing mentally for, 20 years, I guess.

The granddaddies of them all wore pigs. That's why we will always, always respect the Sabbath. You know, there are young people out there that are like, you know, dude, Sabbath's like, I mean, it's like 50 years old, man. 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Because it's Black Sabbath, bro. And if you can't respect and understand that, then you're in the wrong place. Oh,

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1: I'm meteorologist Paul Trombley with your updated forecast. Lows dip down to about 54 tonight under clear skies, northerly winds around 5 miles per hour. Mainly clear and foggy early tomorrow. Daytime highs approaching 86. Slight chance of rain showers tomorrow night. Lows dip down to about 65, partly cloudy skies. 81 Saturday with thunderstorms likely. 89 Sunday, chance for storms continues. That's the latest weather on the X. Currently, it's 81 degrees.
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Real Rock 92.9 The X is wrapping things up with our donations for Back to School Bucks. And your next shot is tomorrow if you want it. We're going to be at Maury's a little after 2 o'clock taking some of those last chance donations for Back to School. 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
1: As of this point right now, I can see why people pay a lot of money to have someone else do it. Because honestly, I just kind of, I was doing it yesterday and I'm looking at it and I'm like, oh crap, did we mess up? Like, did we put the thing? Because we had some spots.
2: The schematic is like.
1: It's a thing. It's just a thing. And there, if you've never done it before, you probably don't know what the hell I'm talking about. But there's 9 rings of pavers and there's 5 different kinds of pavers. So there's a center stone, and then there's like G's, and then A's, and then B's, and then more G's, and then F's, and it's like, so, and the on the diagram that they give you to like do this, right, because there's no instructions, they just give you a diagram, and they show you on the diagram, here's what the brick looks like, and they're all kind of similar looking, FYI, they don't really, I mean, you can tell, but you could easily pick up a B and it's supposed to be an A. Like the A's are this wide and the B's are this wide, right? So it's not that big of a stretch to say, oh, I'm picking up a B, but you actually picked up an A. Anyways, things can get out of hand real fast. If you're not in the right ring when you're looking at the rings, because there's 9 of them, and it's only...

0: hours, and I got a couple more rings, and I'm leveling things off and all this stuff, and I with the hope that next week Chuck would be around and we'd be able to get this thing finished, because there's only a few more stuff.
1: Buddy, Chuck buddy.
0: Yeah, he's on vacation, so yeah. I mean, good for him. I'm happy he's going to Hayward, but I'm going to be out of town next week.
1: I won't be able to help you with...
0: So whatever, it'll get done. I'm not worried. It's just another, you know, like I went out there with a lot of gusto yesterday. And I really got after it, and yeah, and it's just, I'm at the point now where I'm almost.
1: You just
0: like,
1: want to have the fire and be.
0: I should have paid somebody.
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We rock 92.9 The X with Nirvana. That's In Bloom. Tripper hanging out with you now, my friends. In about a week or so, to me, seasonally, my brain changes, and we go into what I like to just call Oktoberfest season, right? Oktoberfest stuff comes at me, which is fun because it's full of carbs, and it's full of beer, and it's full of fun shirts, and it's full of chances to skip out on doing proper work. Oktoberfest around the 715 coming soon. I'm going to tell you about four different cool things we got going on.

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Early 2000s, this was the kind of song that you would listen to after you just got dumped by your girlfriend because you were being a nerd.

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1: As at this point right now, I can see why people pay a lot of money to have someone else do it. Because honestly, I just kind of, I was doing it yesterday and I thought, and I'm looking at it and I'm like, oh crap, did we mess up? Like, did we put the thing? Because we had some spots.
2: The schematic is like.
1: It's just a thing. It's just a thing. And there, if you've never done it before, you probably don't know what the hell I'm talking about. But there's 9 rings of pavers and there's 5 different kinds of pavers. So there's a center stone, and then there's like G's, and then A's, and then B's, and then more G's, and then F's, and it's like, so, and the on the diagram that they give you to like do this, right, because there's no instructions, they just give you a diagram, and they show you on the diagram, here's what the brick looks like, and they're all kind of similar looking, FYI, they don't really, I mean, you can tell, but you could easily pick up a B and it's supposed to be an A. Like the A's are this wide and the B's are this wide, right? So it's not that big of a stretch to say, oh, I'm picking up a B, but you actually picked up an A. Anyways, things can get out of hand real fast. If you're not in the right ring when you're looking at the rings, because there's 9 of them, it's only, you know, the diagram is only this big. So you're just sort of like, and you're hot and you're out there and you're where did I start? And you're trying to find which stone you started with and they're not labeled. It's just, yeah. Anyways, Chuck is, of course, yesterday I went out there and I worked on it for several hours and I got a couple more rings and I'm leveling things off and all this stuff. And I with the hope that next week Chuck would be around and we'd be able to get this thing finished because there's only a few more stuff.
2: Buddy Chuck, steps. Chuck buddy.
1: Yeah, he's on vacation. So, yeah, I mean, good for him. I'm happy he's going to Hayward, but I'm going to be out of town next week.
2: I won't be able to help you with...
1: So whatever, it'll get done. I'm not worried. It's just another, you know, like I went out there with a lot of gusto yesterday. I really got after it, and yeah, and it's just, I'm at the point now where I'm almost.
2: You just
1: like,
2: want to have the fire and be.
1: I should have paid somebody.
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What's up, race fans? It's Doc. Join me tomorrow morning after 8 a.m. for another Doc's Race Report brought to you by County Materials in Eau Claire and Holman. And don't forget to download the app so you can take us everywhere you go.

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Just for the record, The X stands by it being a douchey move to spray lead singers with squirt guns.

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1: As of this point right now, I can see why people pay a lot of money to have someone else do it. Because honestly, I was doing it yesterday, and I'm looking at it, and I'm like, oh crap, did we mess up? Like, did we put the thing? Because we had some spots.
2: The schematic is like
1: it's a thing. It's just a thing, and there, if you've never done it before, you probably don't know what the hell I'm talking about. But there's 9 rings of pavers, and there's 5 different kinds of pavers. So there's a center stone, and then there's like G's, and then A's, and then B's, and then more G's, and then F's, and it's like, so, and the on the diagram that they give you to like do this, right, because there's no instructions, they just give you a diagram, and they show you on the diagram, here's what the brick looks like, and they're all kind of similar looking, FYI, they don't really, I mean, you can tell, but you could easily pick up a B and it's supposed to be an A. Like the A's are this wide and the B's are this wide, right? So it's not that big of a stretch to say, oh, I'm picking up a B, but you actually picked up an A. Anyways, things can get out of hand real fast. If you're not in the right ring when you're looking at the rings, because there's 9 of them, and it's only, you know, the diagram is only this big. So you're just sort of like, and you're hot and you're out there and you're and you're just, where did I start? And you're trying to find which stone you started with and they're not labeled. It's just, yeah. Anyways, Chuck is, of course, yesterday I went out there and I worked on it for several hours and I got a couple more rings and I'm leveling things off and all this stuff. And I with the hope that next week Chuck would be around and we'd be able to get this thing finished because there's only a few more stuff.
2: Buddy, Chuck.
1: Yeah, he's on vacation. So, yeah, I mean, good for him. I'm happy he's going to Hayward, but I'm going to be out of town next week.
2: I won't be able to help you with...
1: So whatever. It'll get done. I'm not worried. It's just another, you know, like I went out there with a lot of gusto yesterday. I really got after it. And yeah, and it's just, I'm at the point now where I'm almost like.
2: You just
1: like,
2: want to have the fire and be.
1: I should have paid somebody.
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In this Saturday, I finally get to eat some Rollin' Smoke food truck barbecue. I know. It's the best, and I've missed them every single date. I've been unavailable or not in town, so I'm coming at you Saturday, right when you open, guys, with the food truck, and I got like $100.

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2: 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Not to worry. 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You can bring some more backpacks over. Our thanks to our participating sponsors as well. 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
9: I'm meteorologist Paul Trombley with your updated forecast. Lows dip down to about 54 tonight under clear skies, northerly winds around 5 miles per hour. Mainly clear and foggy early tomorrow. Daytime highs approaching 86. Slight chance of rain showers tomorrow night. Lows dip down to about 65. Partly cloudy skies. 81 Saturday with thunderstorms likely. 89 Sunday. Chance for storms continues. That's the latest weather on the X. Right now, 81.
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God, what was that, like the fourth or fifth release single that came with a music video and everything from the Black Album from Metallica when they were touring that for 2 years plus?

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1: As of this point right now, I can see why people pay a lot of money to have someone else do it. Because honestly, I was doing it yesterday, and I'm looking at it, and I'm like, oh crap, did we mess up? Like, did we put the thing? Because we had some spots.
2: The schematic is like.
1: It's a thing. It's just a thing, and if you've never done it before, you probably don't know what the hell I'm talking about. But there's 9 rings of pavers, and there's 5 different kinds of pavers. So there's a center stone, and then there's like G's, and then A's, and then B's, and then more G's, and then F's, and it's like, so, and on the diagram that they give you to like do this, right, because there's no instructions, they just give you a diagram, and they show you on the diagram, here's what the brick looks like, and they're all kind of similar looking, FYI, they don't really, I mean, you can tell, but you could easily pick up a B and it's supposed to be an A. Like the A's are this wide and the B's are this wide, right? So it's not that big of a stretch to say, oh, I'm picking up a B, but you actually picked up an A. Anyways, things can get out of hand real fast. If you're not in the right ring when you're looking at the rings, because there's 9 of them, and it's only, you know, the diagram is only this big. So you're just sort of like, and you're hot and you're out there and you're just, where did I, and you're trying to find which stone you started with, then they're not labeled. It's just, yeah. Anyways, Chuck is, of course, yesterday I went out there and I worked on it for several hours and I got a couple more rings and I'm leveling things off and all this stuff. And I'm with the hope that next week Chuck would be around and we'd be able to get this thing finished because there's only a few more stuff.
2: Chuck buddy.
1: Yeah, he's on vacation. So, yeah, I mean, good for him. I'm happy he's going to Hayward, but I'm going to be out of town next week.
2: I won't be able to help you with.
1: So whatever, it'll get done. I'm not worried. It's just another, you know, like I went out there with a lot of gusto yesterday. I really got after it, and yeah, and it's just, I'm at the point now where I'm almost.
2: You just
1: like,
2: want to have the fire and be.
1: I should have paid somebody.
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And Oktoberfest around the 715 when we team up also means that we kind of kick off our season of Oktoberfest on that same Friday, and we kick it off with kegs and eggs, my friends. Yeah, that's a breakfast that you're invited to that'll get you into Oktoberfest and get you warmed up for the day starting at 8 a.m.

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Lou Brodus got you next. Hard Drive on the way. Wrapping up Thursday. I'm Tripper. Take it easy. Have a good one. I'll leave you with Manson, who's got a whole bunch of new music out, by the way.

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4: 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But with us, you get to hear directly from the top rock stars. 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
5: 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Welcome aboard.
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